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I shouldn't eat those cheeses before I went on the air. Now I just can't stop drooling. Oh, but they were so good. Italian three cheese. Shameless plug, but they were so good. Hey, we got a great show for you guys today. At the 5 o'clock hour, well, actually, let's start from the tail end first. We are going to have some great guests, coming in, this evening. We're going to highlight and showcase the thrash metal scene. Hangtown Thrash Presents has a show at the Green Room Social Club tomorrow, not Saturday, tomorrow, starting at 7 p.m. Two of our featured bands are going to be performing. Tomorrow, Eternal Terror and Thrash Compactor. Now, you may have a few guests, come hang out with us this evening and, talk about this Friday night spectacular. And then we're gonna be playing some music from, the third helping duo. Would that just be second helping? Dave, I gotta ask you about that. How's that go? Some great live Southern rock from Dave's 60th birthday party. They're at, right across the street at, Miners Club. And then we have also, Rumble Nugs playing over at the Georgetown Hotel and Saloon last Saturday. Literally a thunderous event. If you've seen the video online, the night the lights went out in Georgetown, that was crazy because in the power round, you could still see the lightning and flashing and the thunder roaring in the background. Cool little video. Power's really only out for not even like a minute or two, if that, but still. So we're going to have a bit of that. And then we're going to be playing some music of bands that are going to be coming up that have shows. Red Dirt Ruckus, Rider Thieves, I think that's for, drawing a blank. Golden Road Gathering, in May, which is going to be right around the corner. Some Nipper Brothers, of course. Got some Fretless, Coyote Hill Band, Ashley Jaguar, and, more. And then for the 5 o'clock hour, we're going to have, it's 5 o'clock now. So I better talk faster. We're going to showcase from the Young Musicians, concert last weekend. At the Georgetown IOOF Hall. It was a great show with plenty of great surprises. I didn't get to get all of that produced in time for today's show, but we're going to play about 5, 6, 7 tracks, from that, from our up and coming gifted, talented, performers, there. Thank you, Music on the Divide, for putting that on. I think this is the 32nd annual, show. Let's get right down to it. Oh, before we do, let's show some love for our underwriters. Chris and Peg say, we love the great variety of broadcasters and enjoy the young broadcasters are becoming proficient in the trade. We love that KFOK keeps us informed of the divide happenings. We are honored to be underwriters. The Pink Pussy Hats, sister, grandmother, auntie, babe, goddess, and mom. Celebrate. The Pussy Hat is a symbol of support and solidarity for women's rights. Jose Wine Caves on Prospector Road in Garden Valley thanks the community for their support. The tasting room is open every Saturday and Sunday from 10 a.m. till sunset. Alfonso Elena can be reached for more information at 707-695-7843. Thank you for supporting community radio and supporting this show, the Georgetown Rocks, every Thursday from 5 to 8 p.m. Right after Doug's Mug, Little Ridge Radio with some great vibes to get everybody jazzed up for the day. We are followed by X Marks the Spot, where you can go punk it out from 8 to 10. Thursdays are just rockin' days, man. Let me continue that tradition. And ladies and gentlemen, I am excited to introduce to you the next generation.

been played by Sam Alcorn. Sam is playing March Overture by Catherine Waller.

Leslie

0: right, ladies and gentlemen, the next generation of musicians here in the area. That was a very fun concert. Officially, it's the 32nd annual Young Musicians Concert, hosted by or presented by Music on the Divide. I've been going to, this is my fourth one, I think. I've lost tracks. I've gone to so many. And I have to say that it is an honor and a pleasure to see these kids perform. And it just, in the cases of those that have performed, in a few of these, especially since the beginning, you really get to see them grow and evolve, as entertainers, performers, and young people. This year, I have to slow down a little bit and really think about it because I really get into these things. I'm very impressed this year at how across the board ambitious these kids are getting, with these shows. This isn't just a recital or, a talent showcase. Like, these kids really challenge themselves, to not just perform, but also excel. They work on their stage presence, their musicianship, just the discipline of it all. And it is wild to see, the evolution of that, where somebody, a young musician that I might have seen, say, 3 or 4 years ago, who really just had enough courage to get on stage and knock out the notes and not make any mistakes and, you know, to just now being full blown rock star on stage. It's just so impressive, for me. And some of these song selections, have been very, very challenging. And there is a certain level of audacity to it that I really, really like. This, like the last kid, Where'd he go? Oh, it's the same kid. Didn't realize. Wesley Anfinson, who did, Time of Your Life. Beautiful rendition. A very involved, emotionally involved, performance. It's one thing to say that you could tell he really practiced. It is another altogether to say that you could tell he really felt it. And I just realized right now, and I don't have it, but it's also the same musician that got back on stage and did one hell of a rendition of Johnny B. Goode. I mean, he sold that to the sales. That was an incredible, performance. And I didn't get all of the, performances ready to air today. And I apologize for that. It's been a crazy week. A lot of backlog and things like that, but I wanted to get at least a few out there. And, you heard it here first, but I'm going to be going back to doing a podcast format because I really want to get the music out there into the world faster and more comprehensive. I realize that, Facebook has changed their format a lot, that impacts how I produce and share videos. And I'm not very happy about that. I think it is what it is. So I want to have a bit more freedom, flexibility, to be a little audacious myself with my video productions. And I would like to tell more of a story than just sharing music. And so the Georgetown Rocks is going to be going back to its podcast format in huge part, due to some of the frustrations I'm having in sharing things like the Young Musicians Concert. In its entirety. Look for more information about that. I'm still mulling over how I'm going to pull that off. So once I get it figured out, you'll see more of an official announcement. Oh, it's 5:35. It's the half hour. So we should really talk about what's going on the divide. And oh no, where are my M cards? At the half hour, KFOK provides public service announcements to get your meeting or event announced on air. 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Box 4238, Georgetown, California, 95634, or email it to us at announcements@kfok.org, or drop it off here at our studio on Main Street. As you know, many of our programs are rebroadcast, so the dates read May not be accurate. These are accurate as of Thursday, April 16th, 2026. All right, what do we got? I'm going to save the live music stuff for the 6:30 hour. And oh my gosh, thank you everybody. We're getting so many of these in here. All right, and oh my god, this is all music. Let's see. Saturday, April 18th at the Georgetown IOOF Hall, 1 p.m. We're having a candidate forum. Meet your District 4 Board of Supervisor candidates. It's going to be live stream. There's a Zoom meeting ID. Let's see. Understanding the stances and principles of these candidates running for office. Greg Clark, Robert Dietz, and Gina Posey. Presented by the Bear State Property Owners Association in Volcanoville. The town hall portion of the forum will feature questions selected from those submitted by community members. 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And there will be information about the Georgetown Library's Measure C will be available. 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You only get one vote. Make it count. The Divide Garden Club annual fundraising plant sale is going to be Saturday, May 9th, 2026, 9 a.m. to 1 p.m. at the IOOF Courtyard at 6240 Main Street in Georgetown, California. I don't know why I call it IOOF Hall when it's music and IOOF Hall for everything else. I don't know why, but it's the same place. We all know it. We all know where it is. Sale is open to the public. The sale is a fundraiser for our community grants and scholarships. Annuals, perennials, natives, veggies, succulents, houseplants, Mother's Day gifts, and more. Cash only. DGC is a community partner of the Georgetown Divide Recreation District. And it is a 501c3 organization. What else do we have? 50th anniversary. Is that the... No. Oh. Divide Garden Club, 50th anniversary, Sunday, April 26th, noon to 3 p.m. at the IOOF Hall. The community is welcome to join us at this free event to celebrate 50 years of the Divide Garden Club. 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Special guest speakers will also be featured and light refreshments served. Shout out to Mary Beth. Just saw her at the Young Musicians Concert. All right, let's grab some PSAs. And let's see here. 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Let's see here. Marshall Gold Discovery State Historic Park presents Living History, May 9th, 2026, 10 a.m. to 2 p.m. at 310 Back Street in Coloma. 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And American River Conservancy is having an open preserve day at Lewis Ranch, located near the town of Greenwood, on May 9th from 9 a.m. to 5 p.m. Let's see here. Stephen Royal, VFW Post 9. Oh, Stephen Royal, of course, of us here at KFOK. VFW Post 9241 present Open Mic Night at the VFW Post 9241 every Tuesday from 6 to 9. I was just there at the last one. Lots of fun. Check it out at the VFW Post 9241 Facebook page for details. I should be sharing some of that soon. Let's see here. Just talk about that. The IOF all. 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And, ooh, my underwriter, Jose Winecase, in Garden Valley, will be hosting an event with vendors and music on Sunday, May 3rd, from 11 a.m. to 2 p.m. All are welcome. All right. Let's see here. That gives me 20-ish minutes left for the top of the hour of the show. So we are going to, you know, since we're playing last stuff that was going on last weekend, let's continue with that. And let's see here. Let's play. Nope, let's do it in order too. Again, I didn't get to get a lot of production done, but let's, Dave Wilson, by the way, happy birthday, Dave. Celebrated his 60th, last Saturday. Lots and lots of fun. I got to catch a little bit of that before I headed over, to the hotel. It was over at, Miners Club, across the street. A lot of great fun. I was going to say the Dave Wilson duo, but it's more like the, third helping duo. But if it's the third helping duo, Dave, does that mean it's, second helping? I don't know. Three halves helping? I don't know. Anyway, let's play some music from that. And, we'll also hear from Rumble Nugs at the Georgetown Hotel and Saloon. And if you're listening and if you were there, you know what we're talking about. You can hear the thunder and lightning in the background, during that show. But for now, let's dive into some great Southern rock acoustic.
1: Thank you.
0: Happy birthday, Dave Wilson. Fellow K-Fokker. I gotta get those t-shirts printed up. Dave turned 60. I want to sit down and get some world advice from him. I want to be rocking when I'm 60. Hell yeah.

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Thank you very much.

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like two wheels on the ground. We'll be running wild, send you a light, we should. And I'll never go.

Yeah, I'm Brothers Comatose. Something's called Whiskey.

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I'm your host, Chanzilla, and you have, first hour is pretty cool. We got to listen to the next generation of young musicians here in the Georgetown Divide area. Thank you, Music on the Divide. That was from last Sunday's Young Musicians Concert, the 32nd annual. They've been doing it for a while. And then we got to listen to... we got to listen on to some third helping duo acoustic set from Dave Wilson's 60th birthday party over at Miners Club across the street. I was going to wave, but there's a truck in the way. Hey, everybody. I don't know if they can hear the speakers from over here. Maybe I should crank it up just a little bit more. And then we got to listen to some Rumble Nugs from the Georgetown Hotel and Saloon later that night, last Saturday. Great thing. Thank you, Levi, for tuning me into that. So we can make sure we get a little bit of coverage there. And what a thunderous stormy night that was. Power went out a little bit. Didn't stop the show. Didn't stop the crowd. We had a pretty good crowd for that one. They're looking forward to the next show. Matter of fact, if I remember correctly, Coyote Hill Band's gonna be playing there this Saturday. It is 6:05. It's the second out of our 3 hours tonight. And we are going to play music for upcoming shows, and that is going to be, let's see here, my tentative list. We got some Red Dirt Records, Rider Thieves, Nipper Brothers, Fretless, Coyote Hill Band, Assy Jaguar, and I know there's more. We'll work on that during the hour. And then at the 7 o'clock hour, we are going full metal and showcasing Hangtown Thrash, because Hangtown Thrash Presents has a show tomorrow, Friday. So we're going to have some guys hang out with us and talk a little bit more about that. And in the meantime, getting ahead of myself. You know, we can't do the show without our underwriters. So appreciative. Jose Wine Caves on Prospector Road in Garden Valley thanks the community for their support. The tasting room is open every Saturday and Sunday from 10 a.m. to sunset. Alfonso Elena can be reached for more information at 707-695-7843. Beautiful sunset views from there. Love that place. Chris and Peg say, we love the great variety of broadcasters and enjoy the young broadcasters that are becoming proficient in the trade. We love that KFOK keeps us informed of the Divide happenings. We are honored to be underwriters. The Pink Pussy Hats, sister, grandmother, auntie, babe, goddess, and mom, celebrate. The Pussy Hat is a symbol of support and solidarity for women's rights. Thank you, Pink Pussy Hats, Chris and Peg, and Jose Winekays for underwriting KFOK and for supporting the Georgetown Rocks this month. Love you guys. I can't have anywhere near as much fun without you guys. Thank you. So again, we got a lot of great shows coming up this weekend. Tune in especially, or don't tune out, on the half hour. We are going to be talking about upcoming shows for this weekend, upcoming events. In the local music scene, we'll do the same thing at the 7:30 half hour. At 7 o'clock, we're going full tilt Hangtown Thrash. We will be playing, what do we got so far? Of course, we got Thrash Compactor. We'll be playing some Eternal Terror. I got some Parabellum lined up, some Unprovoked. I'll have to take a look. I know there's a few shows going on, so I gotta see what we've got. And since Thrash Compactor is going to be in the house, I might throw in some Phantom Witch. Why not? Killer show last time I went and saw Phantom Witch. I total legit fan now after that. Q on the drums, just bonkers, man. Jeremy was on fire. I know Josh is coming by. I don't know if Jeremy's coming by. He's really, really the heart and soul of
getting Hangtown Thrash shows and getting it out in front of us. And so love that guy. He lives and breathes this to his core, and he is such an evangelist for the thrash scene. Anyway, Chan needs to shut the hell up and play some music. So let's play some upcoming music. We'll start with... let's start with some legendary classics. Oh, Red Dirt Ruckus. Oh, shout out to Lisa Bond, one of the instructors for and mentors for the Young Musician Concert Series. And a great fiddler, as you're about to hear with Red Dirt Ruckus.

0: That's a shout out to the Ties of the Green Room Social Club, Jennifer and Jeff Ty. That was called Taiwan On.
1: There's a fun music video on YouTube about that. Check it out. There's some familiar faces in the crowd.

0: very much. We're the Nipper Brothers. Appreciate you all being here. We're happy to be here to support fucking Amity.
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3: Band. Actually, we're not going to dive into Coyote Hill Band just yet. Sorry, guys. Just having a little too much fun here. We got some special guests we're going to be bringing on here in a little bit. But it is 6:33. It's the half hour. And on the half hour, we're going to talk about what's going on in the music scene this week. And it is April 16th. In case you're watching a pre-recorded show somewhere in the future, I feel like a time traveler now. And, let's see, what do we got? We have, let me pull up. So a lot of the information I'm pulling up is from the Divide Music Scene Facebook group. Oh wow, that's a lot of announcements. I'm gonna make this quick because again, we're gonna want to spend some time to get some knowledge and wisdom from our very special guest today. Let's see here. Marco's Cafe down in Lotus, my favorite pizza. I'm drooling now just thinking about the double pepperoni. I gotta do Marco's announcements towards the end of the show. Oh wait, that's March. I'll come back to that. That's March shows. We're definitely gonna talk about Hangtown Thrash here in a moment, but I'll hold off on that. Golden Road Gathering, May 15th through the 17th is going to be awesome if you haven't gotten your tickets already. And then I just saw this post, The Particulars, is going to be playing at the House of Mules in Folsom this Saturday, April 18th from 7 to 10 p.m. And again, that's at House of Mules in Folsom. I don't know if I've heard of that place before. Another place to check out. There is so much live music and so many great venues supporting the music scene here. It's just crazy. And we've got Divided Plains playing with special appearance by Bailey Pierce at the Sweet Music Studio Cafe, Greenback Lane, Citrus Heights, Saturday, April 18th, 6:30. And, we know this is bonkers. So guess whose birthday is coming up this weekend? It is Jana's birthday bash at, the Fox Sparrow RV and Campground, RV Resort in Campground. And, we have the Bill Hillies are going to be playing live music along with Better As Ghosts. The party starts at 4 p.m. I'm going to sneak in on that one. And, it's an all weekend camping thing. I don't think it's too late for reservations yet. It's a big to do, but, give them a call, 833-525-9454 for reservations. I know Troy's excited about it. Jana's excited about it. The flyer is really cool. 80s vibes. And Moon Alice is playing Saturday, April 18th at the Auburn Oddfellows Lodge. That has got to be a Keep Smiling Promotions event. There's Scott Holbrook. Yep. Always a great show. And then it is, Coloma Club. Every Tuesday night has, it's Taco Tuesday. I call it Taco Tuesday, jam night. Let's see here. Can I play that? Let me make sure I am. I need a co-host. Let's see here.
4: This is Lance.
5: Hey.
4: And you're listening to Georgetown Rocks.
3: I love this guy.
6: Yeah. Thank you guys. Thank
5: also,
6: you.
5: This Taco Tuesday thing,
4: the
5: musicians that come get free
6: tacos,
5: right?
4: Oh, yeah.
6: Oh. I got to learn to play an instrument.
5: So if you're a musician, you kind of figure it out. Like, to get you guys over here, you'll get free tacos. And margaritas. So
4: free tacos and a margarita. Taco Tuesday.
6: I'm going to start taking recorder lessons.
3: And those are good tacos too, but I didn't get to make it to the last one. I went to the inaugural Taco Tuesday and, that was a lot of tacos, a lot of, margaritas. So they got great, special pricing for that event for the tacos and margaritas. But if you're a musician and you show up, the tacos and margaritas are free. So you know they're having a good time. So if you're a starving musician, Coloma Club, Tuesday night, play, get fed. Kyle Kirsch is playing tomorrow, Friday, April 17th, 8 p.m. at the Valencia Club. And there is an evening with the Nipper Brothers at Troublemakers. Oh, that's on Saturday, May 2nd. I thought they were on the 1st. I'm glad I checked. So, of course, as I always like to say, let's get nippered up with the Nipper Brothers. Saturday, May 2nd, 6:30 p.m. That's going to be exciting. I hear there's a new sound system getting put in at Troublemakers. Darth Mozart's going to be playing at Highway 50 Brewery. I bet that's also going to be on Saturday. Yep, 4 to 7 p.m. I'm about to sneak in that one. I love those guys, and I have yet to catch an actual show, so maybe I can sneak in there real quick before Jana's birthday. But if you're great, great rock, check these guys out. Again, Highway 50 Brewery in Camino, 4 to 7 p.m. Shenanigans in Citrus Heights. What do they got coming up? April 18th, Windstorm takes the stage at 8 p.m. Midnight Sun, April 25th, 8 p.m. Let's see. Man, so many shows. The 5th Annual Earth Fest, Nevada County Chamber of Commerce presents the 5th Annual Earth Fest, Sunday, April 19th in downtown Nevada City. Looks very green. Our friends at Fretless are playing at the Highway 50 Brewery tomorrow, April 17th, 5 p.m., and, of course, the Green Room Social Club. Now, we're going to talk a lot about Friday here in a moment. Let's see. Oh, right now, tonight, is going to be a very Celtic thing. It should be starting at, I think, at 7 o'clock. The O'Connell Street Band, which we're all familiar with, as well as the Katie Jane Band. It's going to be an Irish Celtic rock and folk night. And tomorrow, it is going to be Hangtown Thrash Presents Almost Dead and Thrash Compactor, Eternal Terror and Assumed Control. Now, we all know I dig me some Thrash Compactor and Eternal Terror. Love the locals. So this will be the first time I get to check out Almost Dead and Assumed Control. I have a special guest here in the studio we're going to be introducing in a moment that'll help introduce me to new-to-me bands. And in fairness, this guy has introduced me to a lot of bands, in the thrash metal scene, including his, new other one. I will never forget bumping into you guys down, in Anaheim at NAMM. That was awesome to meet Phantom Witch that way on the blue carpet. And then Saturday, a Sacred Roots and Pure Life Collective 420 party, Arden Park Roots and Green for a day. And then on Sunday is the Irish Traditional

0: bring that thing to our community. And I think like my most favorite moments, I mean, there's so many good moments, but like in the beginning, being able to bring out young bands like Cross, which isn't a band anymore, but Assumed Control came out of Cross, and Eternal Terror came out of Cross, and both of those bands will be playing tomorrow. Just being able to be a part of that and then having it, having like that thing just take a life of its own. Like there's like the Hangtown Thrash promotes metal there now, but there's also some other promoters that are coming in every once in a while and put on a metal show. And you know, for that to just take its own life, it's just really awesome.
1: That is awesome, blowing me away so much, because I do remember, like, I'm not sure, but I think I came to the second show at the Green Room, and then there was the initial show, and to see how it started, because there wasn't that many people in the very beginning, but what a crowd that was. They still came for a great show, and they was still, and to watch it grow, like the second year, I remember like the February show, which is kind of like, it's February, it's cold, it's kind of a slow start. And on the third year, which is I think last year, that one showed up February, and for the opening band, which I think was Frightmare, was jam-packed all the way to the door. For the opening band, like, I've never seen that before.
0: Yeah.
1: And it just got crazier and crazier and crazier as that show went on. And then every show after that. So the scene just caught on like wildfire. I think once people realized that, hey, there is something here, and the people that come there, like, hey, this is a great show.
0: Because so
1: when you think of Green Room, you don't think metal. You don't really think rock. You don't really think that kind of energy. They do a lot of great international music. They do a lot of folk, a lot of party music, and it's a great crowd, but Hangtown Thrash in the Green Room is just, it is a whole different thing. And to see that, like, shows, there are shows now at the Boardwalk, before, while it was open, I think even, I can't remember the name of it now, the other venue, the other side of Main Street in Plaza.
0: Oh, the Prospector.
1: They started doing metal shows.
0: Yeah, we played a show there one time, but there are, unfortunately, they're closed down right there. Yeah, which is kind of a cover, but
1: it's still cool to see that instead of like, well, this is, it's only here. Like now it's a scene. Like you can go to Orangeville. You can, like, these bands are now also performing, Cafe Colonial, in Sacramento.
0: Sacramento has always had a really strong, metal, heavy music scene. Mm-hmm. They have always, they've had that.
1: But and they brought it out here to support what's going on.
0: Yeah, and then,
1: in Placerville. A lot of great tech bands have showed up.
0: And
1: the Bay Area.
0: And then to be, just to be part of that, you know, larger community, you know, in our local community is awesome.
1: Yeah.
0: And then, you know, and then, and what's great is, you know, is especially all the all ages venues. That's my favorite, right?
1: Mm-hmm.
0: But to see people here at our, because I go out to shows all over the place, right? Not always performing. I love live music. I love metal. I love punk rock. And I'll go out to those shows and to see people in our scene at these shows out there. It's like, oh yeah, this is awesome. And it's like, you know, it's just really taking a life of its own. It's so, I'm really feel super grateful to be a part of it. And it's just, it's so, so fun.
1: Your enthusiasm is unparalleled. You were just talking about going out to shows. I've seen you on both sides. I've seen you on stage, and we're going to talk a little bit about that in a moment. But at the same time, like, just going through the photos and videos, if you look down and there's insanity going on the bottom of the screen, 100% of the time, that's you down there. Like, you're just as intense. Just as intense in the front row on the floor as you are on stage. And we talked a little bit about that before we came in here to do this portion of it. But I want to come back to that. Like, where does that insanity come from? Because, you know, for those that are going to, that are watching the podcast or know you out on the streets, you're a pretty laid back, chill guy. Like, I, you know, we ran into you at the distillery, and it's like, wait, this has got to be his brother. This is Jeff. This isn't Josh. Because you're so laid back in this, and then, but at the same time, you get on stage and there's just unleashed it. Now, because we were just talking about Grayson as well, is that kind of true for, maybe not to the extent that you are, because you're just insanity, but is there that kind of duality for performers in thrash metal or metal in general? Or is it kind of case

0: by case basis?
1: Probably case by case. Yeah, right?
0: Because I know you. I know Grayson. I know Jeremy and a few others. Like I think the other young crowd a little bit different. Like Bryant, who we were just talking about, he doesn't have an off switch. Like I ran into him somewhere in Placerville, and I could tell from across the room that was him. Like,
1: yeah, I really watched that kid grow, the front man for Internal Terror, right?
0: Uh-huh.
1: He used to be in Cross.
0: In the Cross days.
1: Yeah. His nickname is New Bangs.
0: we're getting that on a t-shirt.
1: We love New Bangs, man. That's our guy. He actually helped out Thrash Compactor when our bass player had to – our bass player – we should talk about that, too. Our bass player had an life opportunity and had to leave the band. He's back, but in a different role. We can talk about that. But Bryant filled in for us.
0: Okay.
1: We had some Bay Area shows, some far away shows that we didn't want to cancel.
0: Mm-hmm.
1: And he really stepped up and filled in for us when we needed a bass player.
0: All right.
1: And we didn't have to cancel any of those shows because of Bryant. So grateful for that
0: yeah.
1: kid and really
0: awesome.
1: Watched him grow. You know what I mean?
0: Yeah, and he's been super supportive when we.
1: Oh, he's about it.
0: Yeah, when we opened up the Divide Music Scene merch rack down at Joe's Emporium. And cool, he was there opening day and, you know, there with the merch and, you know, was with the crowd. He's even in the newspaper photo when they had everybody lined up. So Hangtown Thrash got to represent, Eternal Terror got to represent.
1: Yeah,
0: that was cool.
1: Rad.
0: Now,
1: that's
0: going
1: rad.
0: Back a little bit again, talking about you and your energy, because again, you are so on fire. Where does that come from? Like, we need to actually take, there's a photo, and you probably don't know what I'm talking about, where I got you, like, right out into the crowd, and, like, that needs to be on a t-shirt with a word bubble, just like.
1: I think, you know, so, I you know, a lot of it is I have that energy inside of me, right? And that's an opportunity to let it out. But also, like, growing up as a kid, you know, I have always been really attracted to heavy music, and so I've seen all kinds of bands, and my favorite bands, they bring it,
0: mm-hmm.
1: and they bring it with that aggression, and they're with the crowd, they're
0: mm-hmm.
1: right there, and you walk out of there going, wow, we had some kind of connection happen, and you're like, that was the best, that's what, like those kinds of performance, like, the front man for Warbringer is a great example.
0: Mm-hmm.
1: If you haven't listened to them, you probably should. That's what the people are there for,
0: yeah.
1: to be entertained, right? And you're entertaining by bringing it, you know what I mean? Especially with heavy music,
0: yeah.
1: right? There are genres of music where I think it's like, oh, let's watch the person really play and like, you know, and
0: yeah.
1: everyone's calm and, you know, those kinds of things. But, you know, heavy music, metal music, like, let's get excited.
0: Yeah.
1: And it should be fun.
0: Yeah.
1: So bring it, make it fun. Heavy music should be fun. Metal should be fun. It, right? People should be coming out to have a good time.
0: That's how I got converted, man.
1: Yeah, right? And that's what's up. You know what I mean? That's what happens. And so, it's shit, right. And so every time, no matter what, I'm trying to bring it at that level.
0: Yeah.
1: Every single performance, every single time. I get something out of it too, that connection with the, right? It makes it worth it. Like, here's the thing, like all these underground bands, especially metal bands, punk rock bands, all these underground bands,
0: mm-hmm.
1: we're not making any money.
0: Yeah.
1: Right. If you were to, right, I heard somebody today, his name's Elijah, he's the drummer for Frolic. He was in a different interview today, right? Or I don't know if it was today, but I saw the interview today. And you know, and he was basically saying like nobody's making any money here, right? And if you looked at like the financial costs and the time costs, you'd go, oh, I don't know about all that. But man, when you are on the stage performing and the audiences get, like, I bring it because I want the audience to bring it.
0: Yeah.
1: Right? I want them to, like, and the more crazy they get, the more crazy I'm gonna get. And the more crazy I get, the more crazy they get. There's this reciprocal thing that's going on, right? And man, when you have that moment, all of it, all, it's a lot of hard work, it's a lot of time, those moments make it worth it.
0: Yeah, that energy is just so unreal. As I was explaining to my friends back in Sacramento, because they know I'm not really a metalhead, but they see how excited about these shows, and I'd say, like, at the last Phantom Witch show, like, I never had my ass kicked and trampled by the most kind, polite, loving people ever.
1: That's what it is.
0: Because I was trying to get some good shots from the pit, mm-hmm. and logistically not a really good idea, but just that energy. I really want to show everybody what they're missing out on. Mm-hmm. And I have to explain to people, especially the ones that have seen the footage, it's not like people are trying to knock me down. It's just when you're caught up in the moment, you're not aware of what's going on in the periphery. And when the pit swirls, there is inertia not there. It's almost like a tsunami, man. There's this wave of people, and there's just no way to get out of the way once you're in the way. And it's a great place to be, but at the same time, probably not the best place to hold a camera.
1: Yeah.
0: And you're such an instigator.
1: Celebrate photographers, because like the photographers that come out that take pictures of bands, any band, I don't care what kind of music it is, without that, we would write that the photographers give us the opportunity to put ourselves out there and promote mm-hmm. ourselves and all those kinds of things. And I'm really big on that of I don't know if you have, look at my Instagram. I will always call out, if people took my picture and say, celebrate mm-hmm. photographers, because I think that is an art form that should be celebrated.
0: Yep. And you do make our jobs so much easier, because you do, I won't say you cater to us, but if you see us there, we definitely get the action. We definitely get the action, and that makes us look good. It makes you look good. And it's great, because that's not always true. I've done a lot of shows with a lot of genres and a lot of bands and performers, and some people don't want to have a camera in their face today, which to me is weird, because you want
1: them
0: to listen.
1: An entertainer, right?
0: Yeah.
1: Like that's right. If someone's going to take your picture, you should be right. At least me, I'm grateful for that. It's, and I've had the opportunity to have my picture taken from some people that are, semi royalty in the metal scene, right?
0: Yeah,
1: I've had Lisa Holt take my picture a bunch of times. That's a famous name drop right there, right? The Capital Chaos TV has taken my picture, a couple times, and all those kinds of things are really, really solid photographers, and I'm so grateful just to even have been able to.
0: You treat us like fans.
1: Yeah, I'm so grateful to even be a part of it, and I think I am not of the mind of I'm gonna, this would be awesome, right? Mm-hmm. This would be amazing. And so if you're a record label, the band's called Thrash Compactor, right? But I'm not of the delusion of I'm already an old guy, right?
0: We're not old, we're just older.
1: So for me, it's the thing I get out of it. I would love for it to be able to be the only thing, I'd love that, but that's probably not a reality.
0: Ladies and gentlemen, buy more t-shirts.
1: Buy more t-shirts. We are, there are bands on our scene, a young band called Parabellum.
0: Oh my god,
1: those are the homies, dude, and I really think that band has a chance to actually do it for real.
0: Yes.
1: You know what I mean?
0: I often compare them to what I would make, because I wasn't into the scene back then, but Parabellum just has that vibe to me. Like, they remind me of what Metallica was just before Masters of Puppets.
1: They're so fucking good, dude. Oh, yeah. Sorry for cussing.
0: KFOK, so.
1: Yeah, sorry.
0: We're always fucking
1: I got excited. I got excited right there. Sorry about that. I told myself on the drive up here, I will not say any bad words the whole time.
0: Fox had bad words in our call letters.
1: Yeah, that's it.
0: That's the only way I get to play your guys' music on the radio.
1: For me, it's like, no matter what happens with the bands I'm in, and Phantom Witch is a pretty well-known band.
0: Yes.
1: That's a huge Bay Area band. Everybody knows who Phantom Witch is. And to be able to, look back and say, that metal scene that was going on, all the revitalization of thrash and all of, those things need to be preserved, and to be able to be I was a part of that.
0: Yeah.
1: You know what I mean? Whether it's like, you know, to be able to say I was a part of that is like, I was a part of it and I loved it. That's enough for me.
0: Yeah. And the support, in the broader sense, like we've been down to NAMM in Anaheim,
1: yeah.
0: And that's the international music scene. And, I hate bringing this up now because now I'm not going to, Jeff Young.
1: Yeah.
0: While I was down there. And again, not a huge metal fan, but I know literally every concert I've ever gone in my entire life, somebody's wearing a Megadeth t-shirt.
1: Right.
0: At least somebody wearing, you know. Totally. And so to sit down and talk with Jeff Young and tell him about what's going on here with Hangtown Thrash, and to see his excitement that I'm naming off at least a dozen bands that are local in the scene that's going there, like he was very supportive of it. And in the interview that I did with him, he actually, you know, showed his support, gave a shout out to the Georgetown Rocks, and gave advice for the up and coming bands. Like, hey, been there, done that. Here's what I want to pass on to the next generation. And that's like, wow.
1: Cause, yeah, that's awesome.
0: That's awesome.
1: Yeah, so rad.
0: So fantastic. Yeah. Now, let's kind of go back a little bit, because we're talking a lot about this from a generational standpoint. How did you get involved in thrash metal? Like, what was your, was it with Thrash Compactor? Or
1: No. So I would say that I probably started getting into punk rock and punk rock probably first, but metal like almost really, really quick after.
0: Mm-hmm.
1: And I had you know other kids that turned me on to, you know, heavy music. I have an old friend named Brian Groby, the Grobster. He turned me on to all kinds of heavy punk rock music.
0: Okay.
1: Ooh,
0: heavy punk rock. I got something else to look into
1: now.
0: Yeah.
1: And I can make some suggestions, yeah. I just went out and saw the Casualties. They're kind of a big punk rock band. Just went out and saw them at the Goldfield.
0: The show after ours, X Marks the Spot,
1: mm-hmm.
0: Greg does punk.
1: Oh,
0: from 8 to 10.
1: The Casualties, they're sick, dude. They're
0: you guys can probably sit down and talk forever.
1: Yeah. So that's kind of where it started for me. And, you know, to be, like, transparent, I've been into all kinds of music my whole life. I like all different kinds of genres of music. But heavy music is the, you know, punk rock and heavy metal. It's the thing that it helped me get through all kinds of stuff.
0: Mm-hmm.
1: And
0: that explained a lot of your passion there, because it is so personal on that level.
1: Yeah, it really is. And so it started really young for me. You know, I really from punk rock, I was like listening to Metallica and Megadeth, and then I discovered Slayer. And that locked it in. That was it.
0: I hear that a lot.
1: That's the band. That's the band that locked it in for me, where I was just like, oh yeah, this is what's up. This is what's up right here. Right? And so,
0: what was your first metal band that you were in?
1: Well, the first metal band I was in, I think I was 15, it was called Gear.
0: Gear?
1: But it didn't really work out, and I wasn't in it for very long.
0: 15?
1: Yeah, I will be super transparent. So when I was that age, I was already developing a substance use problem, and became an addicted person for many years of my life. Always wanted to be in bands, always tried to be in bands, but it's really hard to do when you're
0: not focused.
1: When you are, I'm going to use words that I don't really like all that much, but when you're strung out, it's really hard, right, to get that stuff together. I've been in recovery. I haven't used since 2008. My actual career is I work as a substance use addiction treatment counselor. I run a program at our local hospital called Marshall Cares. If you are in this community and you need help with substance use, we can help you. I'll bring it. Yeah. But that kept me away from actually being a performer. Always wanted it and would always be talking with people and on the verge of like starting something, but can never actually get it together. In recovery, I was in a band called The Hated Ones, and we played in the barn.
0: Okay.
1: But we never got out of the barn.
0: Mm-hmm.
1: And it was, it was fun.
0: Mm-hmm.
1: But that's all it was, if that makes sense. And then the next band that I was in was like, oh, these people are, like, the musicians I'm with are much more serious.
0: Okay.
1: Like, we're going to get out of the barn. And that was called a band called Pathamara. And Thrash Compactor actually came out of Pathamara. One of the guitar players, being in a band is like a marriage.
0: Yeah.
1: Right. And all the parts have to work for it to really work. And sometimes the marriages are hard. And that Pathamara marriage was hard. And then one person left that band, and started a band called Between Realms. My friend Johnny, totally love him. That's my, really close friend. Really, really love him. But the marriage of all of us together just wasn't working.
0: Yeah.
1: And so when he left, the remaining musicians, we became Thrash Compactor.
0: Okay.
1: And that just,
0: yes,
1: that just did its thing. It just took off. It's been that ever since. I think it'll always be a thing, as long as until I'm so old that I can't do it.
2: Right.
1: And everybody in everybody
0: the Stones can do it.
1: Yeah, and everybody in Thrash Compactor is so committed to it. It's worth it. It's fun. I feel like we're really writing music for music where we're like, we would love that, right? Which I think translates well out for people that are like trying to consume it. They're like, oh, if the band's gonna love it, then people are probably gonna love it.
0: Speaking of which, not to interrupt you, but I know I'm gonna forget. New music. You got an EP coming up soon or something?
1: We are working on a new album. We do have one song off of that called Paper Thin that we'll be playing that tomorrow night. It'll be our closer. It's about getting crushed to death in a mosh pit.
0: oh, I can relate.
1: But we're working on new music. It's become a little bit of a balancing act for me and Jeremy, because me and Jeremy are in Thrash Compactor, and then both of us are in Phantom Witch.
0: Yes.
1: And Phantom Witch is also working on a new album, so it kind of becomes a juggling act. The Phantom Witch album is completely written. All we have to do is lay down all the tracks. And so we're kind of in the process of that. I don't know when it will come out or anything like that, but definitely working on it. And then we have a bunch of new Thrash Compactor songs that we're working on. A lot of them need lyrics, which is, which is me.
0: So it sounds like we're going to get a lot of great new music this year.
1: Yeah. I think like... Either this year or next. I'm not quite sure how it'll all work out. Yeah.
0: I'll be poking you guys with a stick.
1: Yeah. It's very, very exciting though, and So I don't know how much time we have.
0: You know what? I was gonna say let's just not worry about that.
1: Okay.
0: I mean, I don't want to keep you any longer than you want
1: to
0: be.
1: I'm down to be here for however long. I could probably talk about this all night, right?
0: We're into it. Like, we haven't even gotten to Pepper yet.
1: Right.
0: But I do, there's a couple of things I want to throw in, because now that we're talking about you, both you and Jeremy being in both bands, and I don't know which order to ask this, I'll say that for later. For you, what is the biggest difference as a performer or songwriter, like what's the apples and oranges for you between Thrash Compactor and Phantom Witch? Because they're both metal bands, but they're not.
1: The music is very different.
0: Yeah.
1: I mean, I think they're both thrash bands, but the music is different. I think they're both aggressive. I think you'd have to listen to them both to go, oh, yeah, here's these differences. And that's my plug. Like, go listen to them both.
0: We play both on the show.
1: All the streaming stuff. Man, I don't feel this way now, but in the beginning of being with Phantom, which I felt like there was a lot of pressure, because that is a bigger Bay Area band.
0: I met you guys in the blues.
1: Yeah, I mean, Sousa from Exodus has said that Phantom Witch is the future of Bay Area metal, right? And so
0: I saw that on a poster.
1: So that is like a little bit of, there was a little bit of pressure there, and kind of like trying to find my way in that band of like what does it mean? Because I'm not the singer that's on the first two albums. That person's name was Zach Cox, and he's just incredible front man, incredible performer. So there was a little bit of that thing of like, You know, and is this marriage going to work?
0: Yeah.
1: Right. So a little bit of that, but you know, now, you know, I've been in the band for, almost 2 years now. I'm like, oh, that's my band.
0: Yeah.
1: Right. Where I used to be like, oh, Thrash Compactor's my band, and I'm in Phantom Witch. Right. Does that make sense?
0: Yeah.
1: But now that's changed. I'm like, oh, Thrash Compactor's my band, and so is Phantom Witch.
0: Yeah. You are fully integrated.
1: Oh yeah. Totally.
0: And then, now Thrash Compactor, Jeremy mentioned there's a new band member, or is there something new?
1: Oh yeah, so we should talk about that. So just this tomorrow night will be the first night of the ultimate version of Thrash Compactor.
0: The ultimate version, all right.
1: So our album is recorded with two guitars, but we've always been a four-piece live.
0: Okay.
1: And so what happened is last year, our bass player, Jed, had a life opportunity around some employment that was, like, game-changing for his life. And so he was like, I can't pass up on this opportunity. And so we're like, man, we love you. We wish you the best, all those things. And so he had to step away from the band. And now a year – and so we – we had a fill-in bass player with Bryant to do some shows. And then we were like thinking about, okay, we're going to audition some bass players. And then Jeremy's son, Mordecai Ray, who is an incredibly accomplished musician and an incredible bass player.
0: All right.
1: We always talk like, man, we want it to be him. Mm-hmm. Like we like why can't it be right? But he lived far away, and so then he moved more local, okay. And we're like, oh yeah, that's going to be our guy. So that's become kind of like a more of a family thing, right? And so then he stepped in to be the bass player, and that's our guy, right? That's our permanent bass player. And then Jed, who's actually a guitar player, who was playing bass because we needed a bass player, a year later is like, yeah, this he still has this great, you know, opportunity that, right, but he's like, it's settled down enough, and I feel like I'm, you know, ingrained in the routine enough. What do you think about me coming back as the second guitar player? And, you know, right away, all of us were like, yes, that's what's up. That's the ultimate version, you know what I mean? And so it's all the original lineup. With the added Mordecai Ray, and so that is the ultimate version of Thrash Compactor, and tomorrow night will be the first time that the ultimate version of Thrash Compactor hits any stage ever.
0: I gotta be there.
1: Yeah, so come out for that. You gotta come out for that. Dude, that's what's up.
0: All right, and then you know what? We'll take a quick break from talking about metal. Quick, let's talk to the next generation. I just met Pepper for the first time. Have you been to a show?
3: Yeah.
0: Like I think I've seen you.
3: A lot of them.
0: Yeah. And so I just found out that you're also a musician. And so tell us a little bit about yourself and what you play.
3: I play trumpet. I've been playing it for 5 years now, and I also just started playing acoustic guitar.
0: No, all right. Do you have any musical aspirations, like now that you're, because you, like you said, you've been playing for 5 years, and you have a rock star dad. Like, do you have any aspirations, ambitions, dreams that you have musically?
3: Yeah, I dream to be a big jazz artist one day, like like just like shows, like kind of like my dad. Like, doesn't matter if I'm big or not, I just like want to go around and play jazz for a lot of people.
0: Yeah, and there is a pretty good jazz scene out here. Scott Nipper of the Nipper Brothers has a jazz ensemble. We're just talking about Violet May of Vices of Virtues. Phenomenal trumpet player, phenomenal performer. I've got to get you two to sit down and meet. I think that would just be awesome. And there are other jazz and blues acts. Scott's brother Joe has a blues band, you know, and I think he's got a couple of brass players in there. So you're definitely in the right community. And we were kind of talking about this before. I was like, wait till we get on the air. So how did you end up starting on the trumpet? Because like I have a very similar story. It was kind of against my will, but I ended up loving it. And you, it sounds like you have a very similar story. I want to hear it.
3: Okay, so it was a few years ago, and I, like, my music teacher, like, made us like do a list on, like, what we wanted to play. And I really wanted to play the drums. Like, I really mm-hmm. wanted to do percussion. And then I wanted to do the flute. And my last pick mm-hmm. was trumpet. Like, I did not want to do trumpet. Like, I wanted to do percussion. I wanted to be a drummer, like my brother. Mm-hmm. And then my band teacher gave us a bunch of mouthpieces, like flute headpieces, trombone mouthpieces, trumpet mouthpieces, and I was the only one who could play the trumpet mouthpiece. So I was forced, I guess,
0: voluntold
3: to play trumpet. So
1: it was so funny because like. It was so funny because we were like, as parents, we were like, oh no, you know, our daughter wants to play drums. We want to support that, right? And then the teacher was like, yeah, but you don't understand. She's like going to be really good at the trumpet. And we're like, alright, we'll give it a shot, man. He was not wrong. Like, Pepper is an accomplished trumpet player. Yeah. Sure.
0: We might see Brass getting introduced into thrash metal.
1: She's a shredder. Yeah.
0: Oh, matter of fact, there's, I can't think of it fast enough. Native Howl, a great folk metal band, if that's what you want. They call it thrash grass.
1: Who knows?
0: You might be changing the scene at some point, bringing grass into the metal scene.
1: Rivers of Nile, they're kind of a bigger band. Mm-hmm. They do this thing where they will have all these heavy, heavy riffs that goes right into saxophone stuff. It's just, right? So, yeah. Totally.
0: What are your influences, Pepper, in terms of like when the stuff that you, or as you're learning to play on your own, or you start playing, what do you vibe with? What do you listen to?
3: I listen to a lot of different stuff. I listen to jazz, obviously. And I listen to a lot of like kind of rapish type stuff.
0: Mm-hmm.
3: And I listen to like pop music too.
0: Do you have a favorite piece that you like to play?
3: Like on the trumpet?
0: Mm-hmm.
3: I do. Cantaloupe Island by Herbie Hancock.
0: Ah, okay.
3: I play second part in that song for jazz band.
0: That's not easy, but it's fun.
3: It's so much fun to play. It's like it has a perfect range of notes to where it's like it's not too high, but it's not too low. It's perfect.
0: I love it when I see somebody young think like a musician, express like a musician. That's so wild for me. I'm so glad to have you guys on the show. And you're always welcome to come back, hang out here. Because the great thing is you guys are local. There are so many other things, but I guess we should play some thrash metal
1: tonight. Otherwise,
0: I'll keep you right up till 8. You get to meet Greg, and you'll end up being here even longer talking about punk metal.
1: Right.
0: So, let's see here. Now, we were talking about looking at my cheat sheet. No, we're going to talk about the new band member, new music. Any other upcoming developments or anything that you want to plug for Thrash Compact or anything else going on?
1: I think maybe plugging the other bands. I always want to plug the other bands.
0: The bands I haven't heard yet. Well, yeah, Eternal Terror, of course.
1: So Assumed Control is... there used to be a young band from Placerville that was called Cross. And then that band... I think the original singer went off to school, you know.
0: Yeah.
1: Some of the members high were like, I don't know if I want to do this anymore, right? And the two really solid like metalheads was Mike the drummer, and then Bryant and so now Mike has started Assumed Control, and so super excited to see them. And then Bryant started Eternal Terror.
0: And I'm wearing the t-shirt tonight, right?
1: Yeah, and Eternal Terror shreds. They're so good. It's that really, really great Neanderthal death metal.
0: Yeah,
1: it's so good.
0: Yeah, I kind of get the impression that when he sat down to come up with his own band, it was like a bucket list thing for him. Like, this is how I want to do it.
1: Totally.
0: And, oh my God, I'm gonna. Because he explained it's horror themed, like old universal horror type stuff. And I couldn't imagine what exactly that manifested until I saw them perform.
1: Right.
0: And the fact that he, and again, a lot like you are on stage, he relishes this. Oh, this is like just fantasy. Oh,
1: he's about
0: true.
1: It. Yeah. Yeah, he's about it. Yeah, totally.
4: Which is great. You know, watching the you know the young people grow into that, right? Like Brian has come a long way from the first time I saw him on stage with Cross to where he is now, right? He's and so that's awesome. And then Almost Dead is an absolutely incredible shredder band. They are from the Bay Area. I want to say they're from Richmond. I've had I've played with them on three different occasions with Fanwich.
0: Okay.
4: They are absolutely shredder incredible. And they are, I think they're just coming off playing the Vagos Fest. They were on the same stage as Lamb of God.
0: Okay.
4: Lamb of God is a huge metal band. So super, super excited and pumped for them to come out. They are super, super good. I know a lot of the locals are going to come out for the first three bands because we're all local. But don't leave, right? Yeah. Do not leave. Do not miss Almost Dead, right? Sometimes that happens at shows. We're like, oh, we saw all the people we wanted to see and we're going to leave now. Dude, Almost Dead is so shredder. They are absolutely definitely worth the time.
0: Yeah. And I think that also what I've noticed being there from being in any shows, like the Bay Area bands, the Sacramento bands, they bring their contingent when they come. Yeah. And so I find that, like, it's I don't want to say it's funny to me. It's pleasantly surprising for me for it being such a local scene that Hangtown Thrash brings a lot of Bay Area names, of Sacramento names, a lot of there's a few LA bands.
4: Well, you know that comes from the thing of like when we're out there, right? Because we don't just play in Placerville, right? We're you know, Thrash Packer plays all over the place, Sandwich plays all over the place, and when you go out, you make these. It's all about the relationships that you make, right? And so when you're out there and if you're a new band, this is a suggestion, right? Is go to as many shows as you can, stay for the whole shows, and create relationships. If you're a new band and you're playing a show, especially if you're a metal band, stay the whole time and create relationships, because that's how you get. Band, that's how you get shows all over the place, right? Right? Right? It's that relationship building, and it's so important, especially, you know, especially for the metal scene, man. It's just that's what it's about, is building those relationships. And so as we traveled around, you know, we meet people, we make friends, right? And we're like, oh, yeah, well, we have this great venue up in our area, right? And now the word is out.
0: Yeah,
4: it's like the bands are like, oh yeah, like I hear bands all the time say that have come there, man, the guys from Unprovoked, Darren, the singer from Unprovoked, I was hanging out with him the other night. Great band, awesome band, man. They helped Thrash and Packer at the very beginning really get started. But he said, you know, my drummer is like, the green room is his favorite place to play. And I'm like, yeah, because it's awesome, right? Yeah. And that word is out, right? Yeah. And also the word is out that the scene in our community shows up.
0: Yes.
4: Right? And so that's attractive to bands. That's why these bands from all over the place are coming to play at the Green Room. Metal bands all over.
0: Which
4: it's
0: I
4: got to awesome.
0: Plug in here. If you haven't already got your tickets for tomorrow, it's not Saturday, tomorrow's show, Friday, especially if you want to get a booth, man. Do it yesterday. Do it now because, you know, we're talking about the crowd. Like, I think the people that haven't been in a while kind of look back to maybe the first year or so. And, like, it's nothing like that now. The media guy has to show up early to set up, and because normally how it works for not just metal but in general, the first band, first set gives me a time to kind of like get settled in, figure out what my camera's going to be. Like, that's impossible now because the opening band feels like the headliner a lot of the times, you know, and so I have to get there a half hour early to get my space, get comped out, get my elbows out there and find my spot. And gosh, the last three shows that I went to, the booths were sold out.
4: Right? Yeah, they're actually sold out right now. Sorry, everybody. Get your tickets anyway. It's going to be fun. And my wife has a VIP table in the back if you want to sit down and come hang out with us.
0: All right. Yeah. Great show. So it's Friday instead of Saturday. So tomorrow, look forward to seeing you guys there. And It's what's the name of the headlining band? The
1: Almost Code? Dead.
0: Almost Dead.
1: Yeah, Almost
0: and
1: Dead.
0: Then it's going to be You, Thrash Compactor, yeah. And Eternal Terror.
1: And then
0: And then the last band,
1: Assumed Control.
0: Assumed Control. Yeah. And see, that's the thing that I love about these Hangtown Thrash shows, is every time I go, with the exception of maybe a couple of shows like a year ago or something, but every time I go, there is at least one new band that I get to meet. There's a new band that. It's either a local band or it's a band, out from the area. And so it's always, for me as a new fan, it's exciting because it's not just me seeing the same 2, 3, 4 bands month after month. Like the lineup is so diverse and the talent is so, crazy. You've got, one of the standouts for me was, Project Mayhem. And their Black Lives.
1: Yeah, the Glow in the Dark. Yeah. Oh, we need to have them out again. Yeah.
0: I have upgraded my camera equipment to get the black light out of that band.
1: I really got to say that Hangtown Thrash. And so I help with Hangtown Thrash a lot. I help out with all that. Yeah, I really love to do it. But really, that's Jeremy, right? And you got to give him a lot of, credit for being able to connect with these bands. Connect with all and put together these really phenomenal lineups over and over and over again.
0: Yeah.
1: It's really, really cool, man. He's done a really good job of that. So, and that's just, that comes back down to like just the relationship building.
0: Mm-hmm.
1: You know what I mean? And so he's really great at building, relationships with other musicians. He speaks that language. He's just, he's done a really good job of that. I feel like I'm really better at instigating fans.
0: Yes, you are an instigator of chaos and mayhem, man. And if you don't believe me, just check out literally any video I have of either your band. No, I take it back, any Hangtown Thrash show, because you're there. Even when you're not performing, I have to remember what words I can use on here. You start a lot of stuff.
1: Starting mosh pits.
0: Yes.
1: Someone's got to start it.
0: It is crazy.
1: You do. I don't start them all, but I do start them here and there.
0: Oh, All right. Well, I'm glad to have you guys in here tonight. Looking forward to tomorrow's show. Look forward to having you back.
1: Awesome.
0: On the show. Oh, and then Pepper, if do anybody want to give a shout out to your band instructor friends?
3: I would like to give a shout out to my band teacher, Robert Keady. He's taught me everything I know about music. Like, he's taught me everything I know about trumpet, music theory, just, like, everything, and I really appreciate that.
0: And he's also a member of?
3: Red Dirt Ruckus.
0: Red Dirt Ruckus. All right, guys, thank you for being here. We're on the Georgetown Rocks on Community Radio KFOK. We're going to, we are going to go out with... Dun, dun, dun, dun, dun, dun, dun.
1: The Georgetown Rocks!
0: Yeah! Here. All right, we're going to start with some Thrash Compactor.
5: Yeah. Oh, yeah.
6: I got to learn to play an instrument.
7: So if you're a musician, you kind of figure it out. So you guys over here, you can come on.
5: Three tacos and a margarita.
6: I'm going to start taking it.
0: Well, this is what I get for trying to multitask. Yeah, let's avoid the confusion there. Thank you, Lance Laswell, for Taco Tuesday night.

0: we gotta interrupt this. We were just talking with Pepper here, on the Georgetown Rocks on Community Radio KFOK, and our aspiring musician actually has like upcoming shows this weekend. So, let's see here. That's this button. Let's make sure we give you a voice. So when is your show?
1: My show is very early in the morning. It's at 7. We have to, all the jazz members have to be there 7:45 in the morning. And it's at Ponderosa.
2: High school.
1: Yeah.
2: All right.
1: Yeah.
2: Any other upcoming shows?
1: Next Saturday, I have one. It's the most important show all of the school year, Six Flags. Uh-huh. And it's a competition, so. Yeah. For jazz band and
0: Pepper, the next generation doing their things. Thank you much. You know what? I'll be up all Friday night, but we'll see about that because I love representing the music scene. But hey, I'm pretty sure it'll be worth it. Let's see what we can do about that. In the meantime, let's get back to some Thrash Compactor.

0: Also, I like asking this question about where did the name come from? And I'm very curious about this answer, because the moment you hear the name Thrash Compactor, it's obvious that this is not a typical folk music group that we tend to find out in the hills. It's kind of self-explanatory, but at the same time, it's unforgettable. So I got to hear the story behind the name.
1: We were talking about it recently, trying to...
2: We threw out a lot of different ideas, This guy was like, Thrash Compactor, that's the name. And we just went with
3: that. Yeah, that was just, it just stuck. It just,
1: it kind of summed up like what
2: we were doing.
3: It's a play on words, Trash Compactor, Thrash Compactor, Thrash Band, and,
2: No trash, just thrash.
1: we're not super serious, like we're serious about the music we write. It's a really important and passionate part of our lives, and some of this material we've been working on for a really long time, but also in kind of trying to find a serious name. Like, we couldn't agree on anything that wasn't cheesy or wasn't
3: funny.
1: And it's like
3: super funny. All the good names we came up with were
1: goofballs,
3: either gross or super.
1: That's not too silly, but not too
3: it's
1: serious.
3: Like,
1: I'm Grayson Howard on the drums.
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7: Yeah! Come on, come on. Come on. Come on. Come on. Come on. Come on. Come on. Come on. Come on. Come on. Come on. Come on. Come on. Come on. Come on. Come on. Come on. Come on. Come on. Come on. Come on. Come on. Come on. Come on. Come on. Come on. Come on. Come on. Come on. Come on. Come on. Come on. Come on. Come on. Come on. Come on. Come on. Come on. Come on. Come on. Come on. Come on. Come on. Come on. Come on. Come on. Come on. Come on. Come on. Come on. Come on. Come on. Come on. Come on. Come on. Come on. Come on. Come on. Come on. Come on. Come on. Come on. Come on. Come on. Come on. Come on. Come on. Come on. Come on. Come on. Come on. Come on. Come on. Come on. Come on. Come on. Come on. Come on. Come on. Come on. Come on. Come on. Come on. Come on. Come on. Come on. Come on. Come on. Come on. Come on. Come on. Come on. Come

there. This is John Doe. 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Woohoo!

0: And good evening to you wherever you may be. You're tuned to KFOK LPFM Georgetown. My name is Greg. This is another edition of X Mark Spot. The crew and I are broadcasting live from the 13th floor here of the KFOK building in downtown Georgetown on this 7th day of May 2026 AD. 8:08 in the evening here, Georgetown, California, and a beautiful Georgetown evening it is. Not a cloud in the sky. We've had some gloomy weather the last 4 or 5 days, some rain, lots of clouds, kind of chilly, but today was beautiful, 75 degrees here in Georgetown, and we hope wherever you are is just as beautiful. So thank you for being here this evening with us. And speaking of thanks, we have Mason in the studio tonight, and we are going to give a shout out and a big thank you to a couple of our underwriters, without whom we would not be able to keep paper products in the bathroom here in the studio. And, well, you know how that would go. So anyway, Mason, how you doing?
1: Good.
0: Would you like to give a big thank you to Dr. Thomas Riggio?
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0: All right. Well, thank you, Mason. And yeah, big thank you goes out to Dr. Thomas Riggio for his financial support of KFOK. And we would also like to give a big thank you to American Heritage Land and Home and Shirley George for their financial support of KFOK. 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And Shirley also invites you to tune into the Blooming Iris and Bouncing Bee Thursdays from 10 a.m. until noon, and Sunday from 2 to 4. Shirley is also available at 530-334-0369 for real estate information.

All right, and as usual, we're going to jump into some X right away. We are going old school punk rock from Los Angeles here the first hour, mostly. We've been out for a few weeks now. Baseball season is winding down, and you know, sometimes you get stuck out there on the diamond, but no other place I'd rather be than right here. Mason, what do you think? Okay. All right, and again, you're tuned to KFOK LPFM Georgetown. My name is Greg. We also have Mason in the house tonight. You are tuned to KFOK LPFM Georgetown. And we're going to jump into some old school punk. Thanks for being here.

0: All right, once again, you are tuned to KFOK LPFM Georgetown. Thanks for being here. My name is Greg. This is X Marked Spot, and this is about the time of day here at X Marked Spot where we like to talk about things going on in these parts and beyond. So open up your Palm Pilots, get your BlackBerry charged up, get a whiteboard and some dry erase markers, because here we go. And Mason, it seems like we got a lot of stuff going on. You want to tell us about one of them?
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0: Okay, and Mason, should we talk about what we've been listening to for the past half hour or so?
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0: We have been listening to classic punk rock from Los Angeles, so well done. Let's see, we started things off with Billy Zoom and his Ramonatures. We heard from Bear Williams, Bear writing, playing, and producing the X Marks the Spot theme song. Jumped into some X right away. That was off of Under the Big Black Sun from 1982 Slash Records. That was Motel Room in My Bed. We heard from the Dead Kennedys, Let's Lynch the Landlord. And that's from 1980's Fresh Fruit for Rotting Vegetables. Everything Turns Gray, that was, of course, Agent Orange out of Orange County from 1981's Living in Darkness, Posh Boy Records. The Circle Jerks brought us Dude. That is off of their album Wonderful, a 1985 Combat record release. And Gimme Gimme Gimme, that was Black Flag. However, it was a Keith Morris version of Black Flag. And that song is actually on a compilation album. It's called Reinterpreting Black Flag. Came out in 2010. That song, though, was recorded in 1978. So very early Black Flag there. And then we also heard from the Flesh Eaters off of their 1978 No Questions Asked album. And that was Dynamite Hemorrhage. And we finish things off with Black Coffee. That's also from Black Flag. Henry Rollins' version of Black Flag, and that's off of Slip It In. All right, again, you're tuned to KFOK LPFM Georgetown. My name is Greg. I have Mason with me. And so, Mason, any words of wisdom before we jump back into the music?
1: Not much words of wisdom.
0: Okay. Well, wherever you are, I hope that it is just as beautiful where Mason and I are. I guess that's correct grammatically, where we are, I should say. And anyway, whether you're right here in town, 95.1 FM, or somewhere out there in the internet land at kfok.org, we always appreciate listening, and thanks for being here. Mason, thanks for being here.

It's the same in a homo same. Homo sad, my baby, just about to just.

All right. Once again, you are tuned to KFOK LPFM Georgetown. My name is Greg. This is X Marks the Spot. Thank you for being here with us on this 7th day of May 2026 AD. 9:01 in the evening here, Georgetown, California, in a beautiful Georgetown evening it is. Had the crew in here. Mason was helping me, but we've lost our crew member to curfew. But anyway, big thank you to the ladies downstairs in the kitchen, Mabel, Gladys, and Agatha, for yet another fantastic meal for not only the X Marks Spot crew, but also the entire KFOK building maintenance department. So, ladies, thank you. Looked like some breaded chicken, glazed carrots, little mac and cheese on the side. So, anyway, the smells were wafting through the building. So, again, thank you, ladies. And speaking of thanks, let's take just a moment to give thanks to a few of our underwriters, without whom we would not be able to keep the lights on here at KFOK. So first up, a big thank you goes out to American Heritage Land and Home and Shirley George for their financial support. 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And you can reach Dr. Riggio at 530-887-8048. And let's talk about what we've been listening to for the last half hour or so. Started things off with, of course, Leaving, Durf Scratch and Company, Fear off of the record, Beef Bologna. That was a 1982 slash record release. And then we heard four in a row off of two different Danger House record compilation albums, and all these songs were recorded between 1977 and 79. We started things off with The Weirdos. That was Neutron Bomb. You know what? We snuck an X song in there, didn't we? We heard from X off of Under the Big Black Sun, also 1982 slash records, and that was The Have-Nots. We heard from, back to the Danger House compilation, we heard from Rhino 39 out of Long Beach, California. And that was Xerox 12. And of course, Alice Bag and Company, The Bags, brought us Survive. We also heard from The Cramps, Goo Goo Muck. That's a remake of an old early 1960s rockabilly jangle. And that was made famous by The Cramps, Lux Interior, Poison Ivy, and a cast of thousands. And then if you were to play that song today at a high school, they would think you were referring to Wednesday Adams, who does a great dance to that song off of one of the episodes of Wednesday. So anyway, we also heard from Sitting and Waiting, and that was Fog City off of Sandpaper Dolls. Again, you are tuned to KFOK LPFM Georgetown. My name is Greg. This is X Marks Spot. We are going to go in a little different direction, a little kinder and gentler direction. We will not be punking it up here for the next hour, but we will be folking it up. And we're going to start things off with The Knitters. Thanks for being here.

Joaquin and an old woman walks home from work. 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She lights a sacred candle next to an old photograph. And she says a prayer for a boy who fell between

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And he said, please don't worry about me, 'cause I'll come back again someday. But she remembers every story

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To another day in the fields and another day in the dirt. She looks around at the children dropping rich men's fruit in their sacks. And she says a prayer for all of us.

All right. Once again, you are tuned to KFOK LPFM Georgetown. My name is Greg. This is X Marks the Spot. Thank you for being here. We are broadcasting live on the 7th day of May, 2026 AD, 9:32 in the evening here in Georgetown, California. And of course, a beautiful Georgetown evening. It is billions and billions of stars, not a cloud in the sky. 80 degrees forecast for the next few days, so it will be more than beautiful. And I hope wherever you are is just as beautiful. And if you're tuned in right here in town at KFOK, well, it would be KFOK, right? But 95.1 on your FM dial. We appreciate being here. And if you are somewhere out there on the internet at KFOK.org, thank you for being here as well. Can't say it enough. Anyway, now is about the time we like to talk about things going on in these parts and beyond. So get your mud and stick, get your charcoal and slate, get something to write this stuff down, because here we go. First up, geoengineeringwatch.org is an organization that investigates global climate modification programs around the whole world. To view historical documents and film footage, you can go to the website geoengineeringwatch.org. And the Golden Road Gathering is coming up May 15th through 17th, 2026. And this includes 3 days of music, over 30 bands on 3 stages. 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And if you want more information, go to goldenroadgathering.com. And the American River Conservancy is having an open preserve day at Lewis Ranch, located near the town of Greenwood. That'll be this Saturday, May 9th, from 9 a.m. until 5 p.m. You can explore by cycling, hiking, and there's an option of bringing a horse to ride. And exploration will be aided by a geo-referenced map to navigate roads and trails. And this year, cattle are present on the ranch, so for this reason, no dogs are allowed, please. And an RSVP and registration is necessary. And for additional information, you may go to the AR Conservancy, American River Conservancy, arconservancy.org. 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You can reduce your energy costs today, and more information is available at the website sierraenergy.org.

And let's talk about what we've been listening to for the past half hour or so. We've been kind of folking it up, as opposed to punking it up that first hour. And we started things off with an offshoot of X, really. It's the Knitters, John Doe, Exene Cervenka, DJ Bonebreak on vibes and percussion, and Dave Alvin on guitar, John Ray Bartels on the big double bass. And that was Poor Old Heartsick Me. That's off of their album Poor Little Critter on the Road. One Night, One Time, that was from Los Lobos, 1987's By the Light of the Moon. We went to Alice Bagg, a solo album from 2016, self-titled, and that is Suburban Home. Dead Rock West brought us All I Know off of their album Honey and Salt. We heard from Dave Alvin, a song written by Dave Alvin and Tom Russell off of Dave Alvin's album The West of the West, a tribute to songwriters who were born here in California. And on that album are songs by Jerry Garcia, Jackson Brown, John Stewart, Merle Haggard, and a host of others. So, good album, West of the West. Also features Chris Gaffney on backing vocals. And Chris Gaffney, of course, from the Hacienda Brothers, and what a great talent he was. So anyway, we also heard another song off of By the Light of the Moon, and that was The Hardest Time, again from Los Lobos. And we're going to shift gears just a bit again. Instead of punking it up or folking it up, almost said a bad word there. Got to get the L in there. And we're going to be popping it up. So some pop, power pop from the Los Angeles area mostly. And again, you're tuned to KFOK LPFM Georgetown. My name is Greg. This is X Marks Spot. Thank you so much for being here.

And once again, you've been listening to KFOK LPFM Georgetown. My name is Greg, and this has been another edition of X Marks the Spot. We are up against the clock. Again, can't say it enough. Thank you for being here on this 7th day of May, 2026. And it's 9:51 in the evening here in Georgetown, California. About 67 degrees outside the studio. And a very pleasant Georgetown evening it is. We've got the doors and windows open. We have the natural ventilation going. And yes, we will go there. We will hear cars hiss by our window. Anyway, let's take a moment to give more thanks. First up, a big thank you to American Heritage Land and Home and Shirley George for their financial support of KFOK. 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

And let's talk about what we've been listening to, and then we have more thanks to give, thankfully. We heard from the Bangles off of their 1984 album, All Over the Place. That was Going Down to Liverpool. Trivia question, what is a UB40? Uh-huh. Anyway, we also heard from Matthew Sweet and Susanna Hoffs again. Not in the Bangles that time, but a duet with Matthew Sweet. That's off of, they did three albums, actually. They did a whole bunch of cover songs, and that one's off of Under the Covers Volume 3. And the name of that tune is Rain, and I think it was written by a couple of fellas from Liverpool. Anyway, we also heard Libby Land, which we have on good source is an actual geographic place. And that is, of course, from The Wonderments off of their first album. And we finished things off with Brian Wilson and the Beach Boys. Beautiful Brian Wilson voice on that one, The Warmth of the Sun.

Okay, and again, our backs are up against the clock. You know, we didn't talk about the, we didn't give our lunophile update. The moon is a waning gibbous moon. And it'll be, if you're up in the wee hours, it'll be coming up around 1 a.m. and going down below the western horizon about 10:15 in the morning if you're able to see it, which you might be able to. But anyway, big thanks also go out to Bear Williams for writing, playing, and producing the X Marks Spot theme song. To the quarantine crew, JJ, Scott, John, and Dan, thanks for being out there in listener land. And various Thompsons here throughout El Dorado County. Kim right here in Georgetown. And a big thank you to the ladies downstairs, Mabel, Gladys, and Agatha, for yet another fantastic meal. Thank you, ladies. And as she always does, Eliza Gilkison is going to take us out of here because this party is over. And God willing, we will be back again next Thursday from 8 to 10 with another edition of X Marks the Spot. Thanks for being here. KFOK LPFM Georgetown, licensed to the American River Folk Society.

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a road for we name them a call. Bout them off in this space, my jacks after all. 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Don't play that bus of a shop, the dance hall. 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Through the place with music, for one and for all. The people them a baby, super DJ for more.

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2: 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Most vision plans are accepted, including Medicare and Medi-Cal. Dr. Riggio's office is located in the Holiday Shopping Center in Cool. They can be reached at 530-887-8048. And the Barmhouse Brewing Company in Garden Valley invites the community to try their European-style brews. Regular business hours are Friday through Sunday, 2 to 7 p.m., open mic Fridays, and live music Sunday, 2 to 5 p.m. For more information, the tap room can be reached at 530-444-0478. And Mr. Unmentionable says, I support it because I like it. And we like you, Mr. Unmentionable. Now let's get back to those banging tunes from Trey 23.
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listening to Gimme Back My Break Core with me, Sugar Bunny, and Trey 23 on the tunes here at KFOK LPFM Georgetown. 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And we've been listening to selections from Little Kevo 303, and we're also going to feature the label Cock Rock Disco artists in today's show. This is the April edition of Give Me Back My Break Core, and at the half hour, we like to read some public service announcements. Art on the Divide is a co-op of local artists. 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The American River Conservancy needs volunteers for trail building, data entry, oak seedling watering, baking cookies for trail workers, working an information booth, preparing mailings, or helping the Conservancy in other ways. To volunteer, call 530-621-1224. The Buffalo Field Campaign has been standing in defense of the country's last wild buffalo, the Yellowstone herd, since April of 1997. They envision a world in which buffalo are allowed to exist as they choose, naturally restoring themselves throughout their native range. For more information, visit their website at buffalofieldcampaign.org or call 406-646-0070. And you're listening to KFOK LPFM Georgetown, licensed to the American River Folk Society. And now we're going to get back to Trey 23 and those banging tunes.

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That's 95.1 FM if you're local, or streaming at kfok.org. And at the top of the hour, we like to thank some of our underwriters. Mr. Unmentionable says, I support it because I like it. We like you, Mr. Unmentionable. Thanks again for underwriting. 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Most vision plans are accepted, including Medicare and Medi-Cal. Dr. Riggio's office is located in the Holiday Shopping Center in Cool. They can be reached at 530-887-8048. And the Barmhouse Brewing Company in Garden Valley invites the community to try their European-style brews. Regular business hours are Friday through Sunday, 2 to 7 p.m. Open mic Fridays and live music Sunday, 2 to 5 p.m. For more information, the tap room can be reached at 530-444-0478. And now I'd like to announce a very special event close to my heart. The Garden Club that Trey 23 and I are a part of is celebrating its 50th anniversary. That's Divide Garden Club's 50th anniversary, coming up Sunday, April 26th, from noon to 3 p.m. at the IOOF Hall, 6240 Main Street, Georgetown, California. The community is welcome to join us at this free event to celebrate 50 years of Divide Garden Club. Enjoy music from Mary Beth Dowd while exploring the notable history and exciting projects of Divide Garden Club. Special guest speakers will also be featured and light refreshments served. So please, won't you come out and join us? Now let's get back to Trey 23 and those bangin' tunes.

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1: 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And we've been listening to that, the first hour of our show was a lot of selections from Little Kevo 303. And, since 5 o'clock, we've been playing Cock Rock Disco, all selections from the label Cock Rock Disco. 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And now we're going to take it back with those Cock Rock Disco selections from Trey 23.

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And now we'd like to mention another show on KFOK, Differing Waves. 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And there's a rebroadcast of that show on Mondays from 7 to 9 p.m. And, of course, you can catch Gimme Back My Break Core with me, Sugar Bunny, and Trey 23 every Saturday from 4 to 6 p.m. Pacific Standard Time to hear the most feral electronic music bubbling up from the underground by artists from across the globe. And our live shows are always the first Saturday of the month, and then we rebroadcast every following Saturday. Again, that's 4 to 6 p.m. And we also have a rebroadcast of our show Thursday at midnight till 2 a.m. Friday morning. So for you night owls. And this show, we've been featuring music from Lil Kevo 303, and the lots of different selections from the label Cock Rock Disco. All right, now let's get back to that last banging tune from Trey 23.

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0: Former state senator Nancy Schaefer and her husband Bruce were found dead today.
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It is Saturday, May 2nd. Happy May, and we are licensed to the American River Folk Society. This is Reba's Mostly Blues, and thank you for coming along with us here on Community Radio, your voice of the divide. Before I get started, I would like to thank some underwriters for their underwriting support of Community Radio. 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Huh, that's interesting. Okay, my continue did not continue. Okay. Well, I am going to go ahead and just start playing some music for you, because that's what I'm here to do, just to make your afternoon go a little brighter maybe, or smoother. I don't know. I like to dance and sing, so it helps me. I'm going to start off with a song by Blind Willie Johnson, and the song is called Nobody's Fault But Mine, but it's going to be sung by Cassie Taylor, and this is the album The Blues Masters. Hope you enjoy it right here on your community radio station, KFOK LPFM Georgetown.

Yes, indeedy. You are listening to Community Radio, KFOK, LPFM, Georgetown. This is Reba's Mostly Blues. That last song was Pops Fletcher and the Hucksters. Trouble Coming. You also heard a great version of Chain of Fools from the Blues Masters featuring Cassie Taylor, Murali Curiel, Severe Anxiety, Trickle Down, another one from Pops Fletcher and the Hucksters, and started out the last half hour of music with the Blues Masters featuring Cassie Taylor, Nobody's Fault But Mine. And here at the half hour, KFOK provides public service announcements to get your meeting or event announced on our air. 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You could provide the information, print it out, and mail it to our P.O. Box 4238, Georgetown, California, 95634. You may email it to announcements at kfok.org, or you may drop it off at our studio right here at 6290 Main Street in the heart of Georgetown. But as you know, many of our programs are rebroadcast, so the dates read may not be accurate. And today is Saturday, May 2nd, live. I am here live today, and it is the year 2026. American River Conservancy is having an open preserve day at Lewis Ranch, located near the town of Greenwood, on May 9th from 9 a.m. to 5 p.m. You may explore by cycling, hiking, or there is the option of bringing a horse to ride. Exploration will be aided by a geo-referenced map to navigate roads and trails. This year, cattle are present on the ranch, and for this reason, no dogs are allowed at this event. RSVP registration is necessary, and for additional information, you may visit arconservancy.org/events. And Marshall Gold Discovery State Historic Park presents Living History May 9th, 10 a.m. to 2 p.m. at 310 Back Street in Coloma. You may join them for 1850s demonstrations from their fabulous park docents. The Divide Garden Club's celebrating its 50th anniversary, and this is, it's over. It was April 26th, so it didn't say it was over. Okay, never mind. Sorry about that. Hey, KFOK, as I told you earlier, is licensed to the American River Folk Society. And if you don't know what that is, the American River Folk Society is a nonprofit organization dedicated to supporting and promoting the education and presentation of contemporary, traditional, and multicultural folk music, folklore, and folk dance in the Sierra foothills around the Georgetown Divide. As the owner of the KFOK Community Radio License, the American River Folk Society believes that operating a community radio station helps to further these goals and is essential for a sustainable community. So that is who holds our license. And on a couple of programming notes, be sure to stay tuned following Reba's Mostly Blues for Lawn Chair and a Beer with Jake. Jake is here every Saturday for a show with off the beaten path tunes that will, with a beat and a twang that will keep you moving in your lawn chair. A beer is certainly not necessary, but it accents the show. And you can join Jake today in a live show every Saturday from 2 to 4 p.m. Or you can listen to the rebroadcast on Sundays from 6 to 8 p.m. And then being that it is the first Saturday today, you may catch Gimme Back My Breakcore with Sugar Bunny and Trey 23 from 4 to 6 p.m. And you can hear the most feral electronic music bubbling up from the underground by artists from across the globe. And their show is rebroadcast every Saturday following the first Saturday. Yes, indeed. That takes us to another half hour of uninterrupted music. That's right. I'm going to start off this next half hour of music with the Poncha Train Shakers. And this is a song called You Don't Miss Your Water Until Your Well Runs Dry. I hope you enjoy it. Then we'll see where we go from there. I've got one queued up for my son and his wife, Big Legged Woman. I think they'll enjoy it. I hope you're having a great day, and thank you once again for coming along with us here on Community Radio, your community radio station, KFOK, LPFM, Georgetown. We are in California.

And you are listening to KFOK LPFM Georgetown. This is community radio right here in Georgetown, California, on the Divide and beyond. That last song was Lucy May from the Pontchartrain Shakers. Omar Coleman and Igor Prado before that with Night Fishin'. That was cool. Pontchartrain Shakers with Sunshine. You also heard Stefan Hilsheim Band, Big Legged Woman, going out to my son, Adam, Omar Coleman and Igor Prado, I Only Have Love, and started out the last half hour of music with Pontchartrain Shakers, You Don't Miss Your Water. Indeed. Here at the top of the hour, KFOK thanks their underwriters, and we receive underwriting support from the Georgetown Divide Public Utility District, serving the water needs of the Georgetown Divide. 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Alrighty, I'm going to go on and play some more blues. And Dean Zuccaro is queued up with his song, Cold Shot. I hope you enjoy it right here on Reba's Mostly Blues and KFOK LPFM Georgetown.

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1: 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And I see you there on the internet. Thank you for coming along with us here on community radio. Hey, Jake's in the house. That last song was Earl Thomas Live. It's gonna rain. Wouldn't that be nice? Mike Bourne Band, Too Old to Be Young and Too Young to Be Old. Hudspeth and Taylor, I Know It's Gonna Rain Again. Dean Zaccaro, Never Fade Away, with some beautiful female voices in there. Tiffany Pollock, Whitney Aloysius, and John Nemeth. Yeah, that was really cool. Mike Bourne Band, Caffeine Blues. Hudspeth and Taylor, Spoonful. And started out the last half hour of music with Dean Zaccaro and Cold Shot. And here at the bottom of the hour, KFOK provides public service announcements. 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Or you could drop it off at our studio right here at 6290 Main Street. As you know, many of our programs are rebroadcast, so the dates read may not be accurate. And today is live. I am live. Saturday, May 2nd. And I want to let you know. I hate to let you know, but I'm going to let you know that Troublemakers opened last night to the tune of Golden Cadillacs. And tonight, the Nipper Brothers are going to be featured. I believe music is from 6:30 to 9:30, something like that. Yeah. Golden Road Gathering is May 15th through the 17th. 3 days of music, over 30 bands on 3 stages, family-friendly on-site camping. And you may go to goldenroadgathering.com for more details. And our very own Stephen Royal is hosting, putting on Memorial Day Upcountry Jam with a free admission all-day music event at the VFW Park Upcountry, VFW Post 9241. And there will be a cornhole tournament, kids zone, and vendors. And it is Monday, May 25th, for our Memorial Day, celebrating the memory of our lost servicemen and other lost people. And be sure to, for one thing, stay tuned because Jake's in the house. He's getting ready to go. And you know, he's got a really good show. So stay tuned for Lawn Chair and a Beer with Jake from 2 to 4. But on Sundays, you can tune in at noon on Sundays, noon to 2, for Differing Waves with Sadie. And then following Differing Waves is Positive Vibes on the Divide with Sweet D and Rasta Jeffrey from 4 to 6 as they take you on a reggae flight. So lots of good music coming your way. Stay tuned on your community radio station. And once again, I want to thank you for coming along with us here on community radio. I'm going to start out the next half hour of uninterrupted music with Tinsley Ellis. And it's from his labor of love. This is called Long Time. Hope you enjoy it right here on Reba's Mostly Blues.

0: Thank you. Thank you very much.
1: And you are listening to KFOK LPFM Georgetown. This is Reba's Mostly Blues. I'm mostly out of here, but before I go, I'd like to let you know what you heard and thank some underwriters and introduce Jake, of course. Earl Thomas Live was what you just heard. I'm pressing on, and that was also labeled Amazing Grace, so I don't know. Mike Bourne Band, Rather Be Happy Than Normal, yeah. Billy Thompson, Like Rain. Earl Thomas, No Hiding Place Down Here. And Mike Bourne Band, Really Nice Girl. And Tensley Ellis started out the last half hour of music, Long Time. And KFOK receives underwriting support from the Georgetown Divide Public Utility District, serving the water needs of the Georgetown Divide. GDPUD is committed to the community. 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Susie and Stan Wamini say they love the variety of programming at KFOK and acknowledge the broadcasters who put a lot of hard work and love into their individual programs, making KFOK a unique and special radio station. 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Sweet D and Rasta Jeffrey invite you to tune in on Sundays from 4 to 6 p.m. And many thanks going out to all of you for coming along and all of you underwriters out there. And stay tuned for Lawn Chair and a Beer with Jake. He's right here. And thank you for tuning in on the internet, streaming live at kfok.org.

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2: 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For more information, Dr. Greenman's office can be reached at 530-333-4114. Michael Murphy underwrites on KFOK Community Radio, so that his wife Rebecca has some place to go every other Tuesday and Saturday. He invites you to tune in for Reba's Reggae and Blues the first, third, and sometimes fifth Tuesdays from noon to two. And Rebecca's Mostly Blues the first and third Saturdays from noon to 2 p.m. The National Alliance on Mental Illness, understanding and accommodating a person with a mental illness, will help erase the stigma and help a person towards recovery. 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

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The Billion Iris Bouncing Bee. 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Want to hear something great? Tune in to Shirley's show, The Blooming House of Bouncing Bee. Every Thursday from 10 to noon and share the soundtrack of our lives. 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And we are here on this April 30th. And let's get back to some music.

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1: All right. 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

from 8 to 10 p.m. with Greg Thompson. X marks the spot how it's Los Angeles music scene from the late 70s through the present. 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Box 4238, Georgetown, CA 95634. Or you can drop it off at our studio on Main Street. 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As you know, many of our programs are rebroadcast, so the dates read may not be accurate. Now let's get back to some music.

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I'm your host, Doug Smug. I'm here almost always every Tuesday from 2 to 6 p.m., big four-hour show here coming at you. And with that, I'd like to thank our underwriter for making this all possible. I'd like to thank Cool Optometry and Dr. Thomas Riggio. He supports KFOK Community Radio for the benefit of the Divide community. Most vision plans are accepted, including Medicare and Medi-Cal. And Dr. Riggio's office is located in the Holiday Shopping Center in Cool. They can be reached at 530-887-8048 for all your vision needs. Alrighty. Let's kick off the show. Yeah, sorry, I was rolling. A little Pink Floyd coming out. It's a Pink Floyd. So off the old Wish You Were Here album. Shine On, You Crazy Diamond.

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I'd apologize. I just had to step out of the studio for a minute. I hope it wasn't all distorted out. I went a little high in the levels there. Anyway, I'm back in the studio, corrected. Hopefully I'll broadcast it out there. Hopefully it didn't distort too bad. Anyhow, this Shine On Your Crazy Diamond, parts 1 through 9. 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Or come on down here and drop it off at our studio in beautiful downtown Georgetown, right here on Main Street. As you may know, many of our programs are rebroadcast. The date thread may not be accurate. Today is the 28th day of April. Time is 2:30. Hey, we got Georgetown Hotel presents Brain Games Thursdays, Trivia Night. 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They got Jose Wine Caves in Garden Valley. We'll be hosting an event with vendors and music on Sunday, May 3rd. That's this Sunday. From 11 a.m. to 2 p.m., all are welcome. And Marshall Gold Discovery State Historic Park presents Living History, May 9th, 10 a.m. to 2 p.m. at 310 Back Street in Coloma. Join them for 1850s demonstrations from their fabulous park docents. That's May 9th. And early literacy story time takes place at the Georgetown Library, located at 6680 Orleans Street on Wednesday at 10:30 a.m. This is held in conjunction with First Five Eldorado. You can call 530-333-4724 for more information. 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

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A little Who right here. You can imagine a man. We just heard Watch Who You're Talking To. That was Bros. And before that, Zebra was John Butler Trio. Jerry Garcia did Valerie. Hot Tuna, Vampire Women. And Achilles Wheel did Alithia. To Be Young Is To Be Sad, Brothers Comatose. And Stevie Ray Vaughan started out that set there, Life by the Drop. I'd like to thank our underwriter for the last hour of music here, Cool Optometry, Dr. Thomas Riggio. 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All right. Carry on, Jeff.

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You need a man. Here we got Logan to Messina live. And before that, we had You Got the Silver, another live cut there from the Rolling Stones. You Rascal You, that was Taj Mahal. Before that, You're So Fine, that was old Steve Miller Band. You Got Me Humming, Cold Blood. J.J. Cale there. You Got Something. And Imagine a Man started it out there. A little segue there. We're going to the Who. Who by Numbers. All right. Hey, at the half hour, KFOK provides public service announcements. 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Or again, mail it to P.O. 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And just what's happening on Sunday? We got Sunday Burgers, Brews, and Bloody Marys. 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Little North Buffalo Roy Rogers going on right here. Here we go. Let's go and get to it.

baby. Woo. I'd rather drink my water. Hey there, you're tuned in to the Blue Rock Mine right here on your community radio station, KFOK LPFM Georgetown 95.1 on the FM dial, streaming the world at KFOK.org. Here, listen to little Joe Louis Walker here. You got me whipped. Before that, you got me where you want me. And that's Coco Montoya. Before that, Led Zeppelin, you shook me. You stay the same. That's Sugar Brown. Rolling Stones. Dude, you can't catch me. You're going to need somebody on your bone. That is Roy Rogers, Snortin' Buffalo. And you need a man. That is Longest Messina. I thank our underwriters for the last hour of music. Here, the underwriter. Cool Village Pharmacy, the community drugstore serving the divide for prescriptions and over-the-counter medications, vitamins, and a selection of unique gifts. 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And for the next upcoming hour, we're at the halfway mark here of the shoe. We're right there. And for this next upcoming hour here, I'd like to thank Divide Repair Appliance Heat and Air, repairing most types and brands of appliances, heat and air conditioning units. 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Local resident here in Georgetown. All right. Let's carry on here, halfway through the shoe. And this is little Alistair Greeny. Let's keep going. You can't fool me.

0: All right, you're listening to KFOK, LPFM. This is the Blue Rock Mine. I'm your host, Doug Smug, here almost always every Tuesday from 2 to 6 p.m. Little Mark Knopfler here. You don't know you're born. You ain't fooling me. It was Marshall Tucker Band. You win again. Grateful Dead. Rolling Stones. Before that, you can't always get what you want. So, well, pop music there. Old Carly Simon doing You're So Vain. And for that, Dr. John, You Swore. And that was that set. All right.
1: You don't know what it's like because you don't know.
0: 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Some heavy clouds have moved in here since this sunny morning. We might get a sprinkle or two, it looks like. Some pretty dark gray stuff going on. And as you may know, many of our programs are rebroadcast. The dates read may not be accurate. Today is the 28th day of April. Time is 4:33 p.m. Let's see what we have here for you guys. We got a bunch of concerts coming up and stuff like that. Let's start a little Marco's Cafe. We got this May 2nd, 7 p.m. Tamara Goody will be playing down at Marco's. Go grab some pizza and see some live music. And the third is Sunday Super with the Tippett Club of Cool. Out there, Marcos. And also this weekend. Actually, next weekend, we got the Divide Garden Club's annual fundraising plant sale. That's Saturday, May 9th. From 9 to 1 p.m. at the IOOF Courtyard on 6240 Main Street, right here on the corner. Main and 193. 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Annuals, perennials, natives, veggies, succulents, houseplants, Mother's Day gifts, and more. 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And check out Lawn Chair and a Beer with Jake. 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Jake plays some great tunes, turns me on some good music. Check it out. All right, carrying on here. Hope you like the picks today. Here we go. Blue Rock Mine.

Hey, baby mama, when you come my way, there's something I've been meaning to say. Listening to you all through the day is driving me crazy now. I listen to you, you never listen to me. Sit there and tell me where I need to be. Get the car, I'm gonna pack my grip. Sick and tired of hearing that lip hitting the road.

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Hope you're tuned in today. And for the final hour here of the Blue Rock Mine, I'd like to thank Georgetown Hardware for underwriting support. 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Hope you guys are tuned in. And I'd like to thank the National Alliance on Mental Illness. Understanding and accommodating a person with a mental illness will help ease the stigma and help a person toward recovery. A change of heart and a change of mind. For more information, Bonnie can be reached on the Divide at 530-333-1482 or 530-457-7572. National Alliance on Mental Illness. Thanks for your generous support. All volunteer, KFOK. And we just heard, I'll Be Long Gone. That was Boss Gags. Out of here. That was Cabinet. Keith Richards did You Don't Move Me. You Don't Know How It Feels was Tom Petty. And before that, we had You Won't See Me, the old Rubber Soul classic from the Beatles. Another Tom Petty before that, You Wreck Me. All right, this little Painkiller by Bear Tread here.

Maybe not today or even next year, but before you know it, you'll be saying, is this all there was? What was all the fuss? Why did I bother?

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You'll have time. 'Cause you're gonna die. 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They all had hope, and they muttered just before they went, maybe I won't go. Live life like you're gonna die, because you are.

0: Johnny Cash. JFK, that guy in the Stones. Lou Gehrig, Einstein, and Joey Ramone.
1: Joey Ramone.
0: Have I convinced you? Do you read my lips? This may come as news, but it's time. You're gonna die. You're gonna die. By the time you hear this,

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And right now, we got little David Miles doing When It Comes My Turn, big one. Was it Keller Williams before that? Got Grateful Dead doing Black Peter. You'll Have Time. That was William Shatner. Old Captain Kirk. Tom Petty before that. Time to Move On. You're going to Miss Me When I'm Gone. That was a band of heathens. And Bear Tread did Painkiller. And at the half hour, KFOK provides public service announcements. To get your meeting or event announced on air, please visit our website at kfok.org. Or you can mail it to P.O. Box 4238, Georgetown, California, 95634. 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Or come on down, drop it off at our studio on Main Street, beautiful downtown Georgetown. I had a little shower here today. And as you may know, many of our programs are rebroadcast. The date thread may not be accurate. Today is the 28th day of April. Time is 5:33 p.m. And here we got the Auburn Recreation District presents Party in the Park. It's happening June 19th with Boot Juice and Blue Egyptian. A night of funky rock and roll fun music. Got a beer garden, a food court, craft vendors, and kids zone. It's located at Auburn's Regional District's ARD's Regional Park. That's on 3770 Richardson Drive in Auburn. Yeah, what else we got? Troublemakers is opening for the season, and they're starting off with the Golden Cadillacs on the 1st of May. And then on the 2nd, we got the Nipper Brothers. I believe that's Friday and Saturday. Golden Cadillacs Friday, Nipper Brothers on Saturday. It's Troublemakers down in Coloma. And then here we got the Green Room. We have the Mojo Birthday Band, Hippie Bob's Birthday Party. That's happening on, that's Thursday. Yeah. Thursday night at the Green Room. And Georgetown Friends Library provides many services to the community, including financial contributions for new books and hosting fundraisers. Fundraisers. Wait a minute. In the Georgetown Library, you can reach the library at 530-333-4724 for more information about becoming a friend of the library. And the American River Folk Society is a nonprofit organization dedicated to supporting and promoting the education and presentation of contemporary, traditional, and multicultural folk music, folklore, and folk dance in the Sierra Foothills and around the Georgetown Divide. And as the owner of the KFOK Community Radio License, American River Folk Society believes that operating a community radio station helps further these goals and is essential for a sustainable community here on the Divide. 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Check it out. A little touch of gray here.

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It's a song about what my grandma told me, so we thought we'd put it on this album, okay? Hope you like it.

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Hey, views and opinions expressed in this program are those of the speaker and do not necessarily represent those of KFOK LP FM, its management, staff, or underwriter. This is the band of, Band of Heathens. Before the day is done, we just heard a great day to be alive. Daryl Scott, Leonard Skinner, Simple Man, It's Your Thing, the Astley Brothers, and Toucher Gray. I want to thank our underwriter, Last Hour Music here, the National Alliance on Mental Illness, understanding and accommodating a person with mental illness.

All right, we're hot. This is Pitt back on the roaring road after a three-month detour in Florida, in Perdido Key, Floribama Coast, the Redneck Riviera. It's great to be back in the Sierra. This is KFOK.org 95.1 LPFM, community radio, nonprofit, all volunteer. 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And thanks for getting all that stuff fixed, because summer's coming up. Honestly, the HVAC contractor is maybe the most beloved in our communities up here. All the other stuff we can do ourselves. All right, we also want to thank the official underwriter of The Windfall. Advertising The Windfall is a strategy to reach consumers in El Dorado County and beyond. Local content, local commerce, local community. The Windfall also publishes KFOK's weekly live broadcast schedule, courtesy of Tina. And for more info, The Windfall can be reached at 530-621-1698. What's on tap? I don't know. I just picked a bunch of CDs. Big shout out to Dee at the house with the crazy dogs, Sid and Waylon. Shout out to Sarah for giving me some CDs to play today. I'm going to open up with some female artists. Hit some Frankie. Drop into the Neil. We're going to do the Neil bookend albums, Harvest and Harvest Moon. Figure that one out. Lot on tap. I got a little bit of a sweet tooth, so I got a song I want to play that'll nourish me. Even though it's community radio, nonprofit, all volunteer, we's got to eat.

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I host The Roaring Road every free day from noon o'clock to 2 p.m. Pacifico. Just got off an odds for segment one. Haven't been in behind the mic in almost 3 months. And while it's quite fun, I'm trying to get my flow, yo. 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So there. Hey, American River Conservancy. Since 1989, ARC has been the local land trust on the Divide. Donations and volunteers keep rivers and lands preserved for life. The ARC's event calendar can be found at arconservancy.org/events. Big shout out to Ranger Kelly down there in Chili Bar. Bunch of rafters down there today. Bunch of catarafters blowing up them big tubes. It's a lot of work doing the cataract. You got to blow up the tubes and you got to attach the tubes to the frame. But once you get out there on that delicious American River, South Fork edition, it's nothing but fun for 20 miles. Hey, you got the People's Mountain Market every Saturday morning from 9 a.m. to noon. Rain or shine at Garden Valley Park. You got musicians every Saturday from 9 a.m. to noon o'clock. Last week they had Oddly Cool. This week, May 9th, we've got Mountain Dog. We've got fresh fruits and vegetables, cut flowers, eggs, honey, gourmet nuts, jam and baked goods, jewelry and crafts, cards, tea towels, and more. 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A community partnership with GDRD and KFOK, okay? Okay. Lastly, Memorial Day Upcountry Jam. Yeah, the Georgetown Boys, Left to Cool, Mystery School, Jacob Brewer, Bobby Dixon, my buddy, Cash Prophet. Bobby Dixon's going to be there. Carl and Carlene, Vices to Virtues. It's Dave and Violet. Hard Times No More, Tangled Roots Band. Joe Shubin, Buck Ernest. Yeah, Buck. Doc Cole, Day by Day, and the Mystery School. When is it? Monday, May 25th. Free admission, kids zone and vendors, cornhole tournament. This is a VFW post 9241 right there on Wentworth Road. 3000 Veterans Way. So I guess it doesn't say what time it opened, but I'm guessing by noon. They got so many bands, it's got to open by noon. I'll get that clarified. Clarabelle will clarify it for me. 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This is Penn. I'm hosting The Roaring Road from noon to 2 p.m. every free day. Thank you, Rocco, for that wonderful instrumental, Samba in B-flat, for all you musicians out there. I knew you knew the key. All right, we're going to some bookend music. Early 70s, early 90s, Neil Young, Harvest Moon and Harvest. So I'm going to start with the latter and then dip back into the former. Dig it?

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I want to thank American River Conservancy. Since 1989, ARC has been the local land trust on the Divide. 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The ARC's event calendar can be found at arconservancy.org/events. Big shout out to Ranger Kelly down there at Chili Bar. And all of my rafting brothers and sisters going cuckoo down there, rigging out. And then once they're rigged out, they'll get on the water and start wigging out. And then unfortunately, you get off, you have to de-rig it out. It's a lot of work, Raph, and I know why all these years that people with the hard shell kayaks, it's just so much easier. You know, you only have to own a little Subaru or something. You don't need a big old truck and wood rack on it. 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I want to thank GDPUD. Cable Cave receives underwriting support from the Georgetown Divide Public Utility District, serving the water needs of the Georgetown Divide. Committed to the community. For more info, they can be reached at 530-333-4356 or online at gd-pud.org. And I want to thank The Windfall, the official underwriter of the Roaring Road, for 10 years. 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For more info, they can be reached at 530-621-1698. And thank you, Rocco, for the Baghdad Boogie right now playing in the background on your bazookie.

I love those undertones and overtones of that bouzouki. All right, we're going to play some of Neil Young's early album, Harvest. I think I'm going to start with the title track. Why not?

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American River Conservancy is having an open preserve day at Lewis Ranch, located near the town of Greenwood, on May 9th. That's Saturday, tomorrow. 9 a.m. to 5 p.m. You may explore by cycling, hiking, or there is an option of bringing a horse to ride. 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This year, cattle are on the ranch. 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Today's May 8th. Anybody from Washington State, I used to have a t-shirt back in the 80s. May 8th was known in Washington as Outdoor Intercourse Day. Yes, I'm not making this up. I had the t-shirt to prove it. When you got the t-shirt, you know it's fact. So, all you old Washingtonians that might be down here, it's pretty sunny out there and the grass is high. And don't let the holiday stop you on that. You know what I mean? Keep it up all summer. We got the Memorial Day Upcountry Jam, free admission, Monday, May 25th. A lot of music. Listen to this stuff. Joe Shubin, Buck Ernest, Doc Cole, Day by Day, The Mystery School, Lefta Cool, The Georgetown Boys, Jacob Brewer, Bobby Dixon, Cash Prophet. He does Johnny Cash. He's my man, Bobby Dixon. Carl and Carlene, Vice is the Virtue with Violet and Dave, Hard Times No More, and Tangled Roots Band, Upcountry.jam, Veterans of Foreign War Post, 9241. That's in 3000 Veterans Way in Georgetown. Monday, Memorial Day, May 25th. Free admission, cornhole tournament, kids zone, and vendors. Doesn't say what time it starts, but I get there at noon. Gotta see the Cash Prophet, Bobby Dixon. Uniquity.

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This week's musical guest, Mountain Dog. That's May 9th, Saturday. Fresh fruits and vegetables, cut flowers, eggs, honey, gourmet nuts, jam and baked goods, jewelry and crafts, cards, tea towels, and more. 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A community partnership with GDRD and KFOK, okay? Okay. Also, I want to welcome back to the community Kendra and Dustin Carroll. Dustin's a farrier. They just moved back to Georgetown. He used to be in Pleasant Valley. They moved out of state, some rude place, and they came back. And I'm going to be having interviewing her on the show periodically. They've got the Silver Sevens Ranch, and they've got the Casey Hoof Productions, horseback riding training, and equine and ag training. So we're going to, once they get all settled in, we're going to get Kendra on the show here and talk about what they're doing up here with the equestrian and ag community. I remember when they were down in Pleasant Valley, I used to coach soccer down there. I remember I was at a soccer game. There was two farriers talking shop at a soccer game. I mean, that's only in El Dorado County, right? We almost got more horses than people. Or maybe more horses than working people. I'm kidding. Come on. We got Dancing Across the Divide tonight. 6 p.m. to 8 p.m. Pacific. All right. Let's get into a little bit of alt music from the 90s.

Yes, I am. Why did you steal the matches from the one?

How could you be so selfish? Why can't you get along? And as you pray in your darkness for wings to set you free, you are bound to your silent legacy.

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Life is full of wonder, and love is never wrong. Remember how they taught you, how much of it was fear. Refuse to hand it down, the legacy

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We're closing down this here Roaring Road. 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Your 2-watt flamethrower streaming the canyons, rocking its fjords. 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I want to thank our underwriters, Community Radio, The Windfall, the official underwriter of the Roaring Road for 10 years, Divide Repair, Divide Supply, and Georgetown Divide Public Utility District. Thank you so much. Remember, we got the People's Mountain Market tomorrow, 9 a.m. over there in Garden Valley Park. Live music. Mountain Dog's going to be on stage. Yeah. It's Pan. I'm out. 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

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We're shutting down this year, Roaring Road. Seattle Seahawks versus New England Patriots this weekend. I like the Pats. 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
1: 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I'm Logan from Logan Live, and thank you for tuning in to today's show. 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Hooray! And that's why it's special. I don't think there's anything else special that is going on this week. 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I'm Logan from Logan Live. I'm here every Friday from 3 to 4 p.m. PDT, PST, or just Pacific Time. For context, PDT is Pacific Daylight Time. PST is Pacific Standard Time. They are the same time zone, just depends on daylight savings time or not. Currently, we are in PDT as of June 24th when I'm recording this show. Quick reminder for you guys, I am recording this show. So, everything I say has been pre-recorded. This music was pre-recorded. Nothing is live. So, there you go. Keep that in mind. Let's see. Where are our underwriters? Here are our underwriters. Chris and Paik, who say, "We love the young broadcasters who are becoming proficient in the trade, enjoy the variety of music, and keeping informed on local happenings. We are honored to be underwriters." Thank you, Chris and Paik. And we also have Sunset House Recording Studio with Keith Williams, a singer for all occasions and the owner of Sunset House Recording Studio in Cool. Keith operates his studio at reasonable rates. For those interested, he can be reached at 916-276-7490. Keith is also a singer-songwriter. Visit keithwilliamsmusic.net to check him out. Thank you, Keith Williams, and thank you, underwriters. Let's get straight into music. It's all alternative rock today, so some of my favorite songs, some of them I've been into recently, so enjoy your music. I'm Logan, and I'll see you at the half hour.

That was Californication by Red Hot Chili Peppers. Love them. And is it just me, or does this next song sound like the intro? Does it sound like the doorbell at, like, liquor stores? Is it just me? Let me know. Okay.

That was Under the Bridge by Red Hot Chili Peppers. And up next, we have Karma Police by Radiohead. My cousin recently put me onto them, and I love the song. I also love the song Subterranean Alien or something. Homesick Subterranean Alien. I don't know. It's a good one. Enjoy the song, KFOK.

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I am sorry for that weird outro. Sounds kind of unpleasant, and I apologize on behalf of Radiohead, I guess? I don't know. Thank you for tuning in. 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I'm Logan, and thank you for tuning in to today's show. 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And we have a defensible space tip from the Georgetown Divide Fire Safe Council. 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And we are going to get to our fun stuff of the half hour, if it doesn't want to turn on for me. So I'm going to look it up on Google. Give me a second, everybody. Fact of the day. Here we go. Our fact of the day is that lobsters have blue blood. All right. And the joke of the day, what did one plate say to the other? Dinner's on me. And let's look up your weather. So when you're hearing this, it should be about 86 out. We have a high of 86 and a low of 61 for Friday in Georgetown, California. So enjoy your weather. Enjoy the show. I'm Logan from KFOK. Up next, we have Where's My Mind by Pixies. 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

0: 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I'm Logan from Logan Live. I'm here every Friday 3 to 4 p.m. and thank you for tuning in to today's show. I'm very grateful to have you here and I've enjoyed these songs. It's been some good music today, some alternative rock. If you have any genres you'd like to request, feel free to go ahead and request them for those of you who have a way to contact me. If not, then well, I don't know what to tell you. Good luck. Anyways, we are going to get straight into our underwriters, because we love underwriters. We thank them very much. Like, we're going to thank Chris and Peg, who say, "We love the young broadcasters who are becoming proficient in the trade. Enjoy the variety of music and keeping informed on the local happenings. We are honored to be underwriters." And thank you, Chris and Peg. And we have the Sunset House Recording Studio and Keith Williams, a singer for all occasions, and the owner of Sunset House Recording Studio and Cool. Keith operates his studio at reasonable rates. For those interested, he can be reached at 916-276-7490. Keith is also a singer-songwriter. Visit KeithWilliamsMusic.net to check him out. And that will be all. You can go home now. Go ahead. Bye-bye. Go walk home. You just sat outside the station and listened, right? Yeah. Okay. Thank you. Go on now. Just kidding. Have a good weekend. Have a good day. I've been Logan. You've been awesome. KFOK, LPFM, Georgetown. Logan Live. Bye-bye.
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2: John, Steve Miller Band did Going to the Country, Traveling Shoes, Elvin Bishop, John Hyatt did Walk On. I'd like to thank our underwriters for the last hour of music here, National Alliance on Mental Illness. Understanding and accommodating a person with mental illness will help ease the stigma and help a person toward recovery. It'll change your heart and it'll change your mind. Hey, there's a truck out there cutting in. All right, anything to change your heart, change your mind. For more information, Bonnie can be reached on the divide at 530-333-1482 or 530-457-7572. Shout out to our other underwriters as well. 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Those of you who are tuned in, thanks for tuning in. Anyway, Doug Smug, signing off. See you on the flip side. I'll be back here with Little Ridge Radio on Thursday, 2 to 5 p.m. Everybody take care.
3: Well, good morning, everyone. 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The sun is shining, and it's really starting to get quite warm here in Georgetown. 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And we would like to start this morning off with our underwriters. 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Alfonso Elena can be reached for more information at 707-695-7843. Okay, folks, we have got a great show lined up for you this morning with some very special artists I will be introducing to you as we continue. So, without more to do, here we go with our first track of the morning, Miss Sabrina Carpenter, entitled Tears.